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I'm your host, Joel White, on this fine Wednesday. 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And please try to catch Ben and my program, the Weekender Edition, on Friday, Saturday, and Sunday, where we will be interviewing a new guest each week. Well, the subject of today's program is Women of the West. We'll hear songs and poetry on that subject. And to get this party started, we're going to start with Andy Hedges and the Maiden and Her Fiddle. Here is Andy Hedges.

was Templeton Thompson singing Girls and Horses. Right before that was Caitlin Tausig and Fence Fixing Girls. Well, next is Ranger Doug and Molly Darlin'.

0: Well, that was a beautiful song by Kevin Davis singing about Grandma's eyes. Well, let's have a poem. The Other Mother. It's a wonderful poem written by Janet Eagleston.
1: I guess that something broke inside her the night she lost her newborn foal. She wouldn't even let us in the pen. She stood over him for 2 days straight. She wouldn't eat or drink. She nuzzled, nudged, and licked all over him. We finally got a rope around him and we pulled his body out. She charged the gate and put up quite a fight. It broke my heart to hear her from the kitchen window in the house as she whinnied long and loud into the night. From that time on, her soul was wounded, and I watched her as she turned into a creature full of anger and of hate. She'd bare her teeth and try to run me down when it came time to feed, as my 3-year-old son watched outside the gate. I decided that I'd sell her the next time I went to town. She was a danger, and I didn't want her near. I talked to my young boy about never going in her pen. I thought I'd made things pretty plain and clear. But she seemed to fascinate him in a strange and touching way. He'd stand outside her fence for hours on end. I'd hear him telling nonsense stories and singing songs that he had made up, just like he'd do if he was with a friend. One day, I got the feeling as I was hanging laundry out that something wasn't just exactly right. I walked around the corner of the house and toward the barn. What I saw completely filled me full of fright. My son had opened up her gate, a flake of hay held in his hands. With ears laid back, the mare pawed up the dirt. I knew there was no way that I could reach my boy in time. In seconds, he'd be killed or badly hurt. I reached the fence about the time she whirled and charged at him. I saw her great hooves flash as they came down. A wailing cry escaped from me that only mothers make. An awful, empty, broken, frightened sound. I'd like to think she recognized another mother's grief, that somehow she sensed another kindred soul. Perhaps with her intelligence, she knew instinctively that that little one was my own helpless foal. She pulled herself up short within a hair's breadth width of him, her muscles bunched and quivered with the strain. She stood a moment, breathing hard, her eyes fixed on my son. Then, with a gentleness I can't explain, she sniffed his face and neck and blew her warm breath in his ear. He wiggled and he giggled with pure joy. With the manners of a gracious queen, she ate with small, neat bites the alfalfa hay held out by my small boy. As humans, we are often small and shallow in our thoughts about animals and what we think they feel. We believe that only two-legged species know about true love, that four-legged creatures can't know what is real. But in that mare, I saw a simple, heartfelt longing for her babe, a hurt and pain as real as mine would be if the circumstances had been changed on that one fateful day and my son had been taken away from me. With glee, he grabbed her round her legs and hugged her hard and tight. She nudged him softly with her velvet nose, and I left my child to comfort that other mother in her loss as I slowly headed back to hang the clothes. That night when it was time for bed, I told my little boy, as he lay so sweet and warm under the cover, that she could have really hurt him, but he whispered in my ear, I wasn't scared because she was a mother. That mare is now the best friend that my young son has in life. They're together each and every single day. She watches over him as if he were her flesh and blood, and I believe she thinks of him that very way. I've thought almost each day now about the miracle I saw, and I'm convinced that neither here nor up above there will ever be a medicine or discovery that is made that can heal a broken heart like simple love.
0: Now, I realize that that poem is not about a woman, but it's definitely about motherhood, and I thought it was worthy of our subject of Women of the West. Well, next, we're going to have Laura Lee Northcott and Cowgirl Way.

Well, next we're going to hear from Jim Jones and his song, The Queen is Dead. Jim wrote this song along with our friend Randy Brown. The song is about the last grizzly bear in Colorado. Yes, it's not about a woman, but I believe it deserves a place in today's subject matter of women of the West. Here is Jim Jones, The Queen is Dead.

Well, that was my song, Ruby's Prayer. You can find that song on my latest album, Roads and Barbed Wire. That was a co-write with Miss Sarah Pierce. I had the idea for Ruby's Prayer, but I knew that I needed a woman's perspective in order to give this woman life. I think Sarah did a great job and really improved on my idea for Ruby's Prayer. We'll hear some more from Sarah Pierce later on in our program, so please stick around. Well, next up, we're going to have Mickey Daniel. She could ride.

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Well, and I can't think of a better performer, singer, songwriter to mellow out with than John Chandler. Here's John Chandler and his song, Crazy Woman Creek.

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0: I've got Sarah Pierce on the phone, and as y'all know, this program today is about women of the West, and Sarah's written quite a few songs, and I chose The Librarian to be part of the program today. Sarah, tell us about your song, The Librarian.
1: Hey, Joel. So, well, The Librarian was a lot of fun. This is part of a trilogy on my Blessed by the West record, and I wrote this with Jim Jones, who's always fun to write with. But I think the trilogy is obviously three songs that are about women of the West. And I did a ton of research, and I think that's why I liked it so much. It was months of research, and it was so interesting. I like that part of songwriting, to look back and find out things that I definitely didn't know. But The Librarians, I had no idea how tough these women were and what they went through just to bring books to kids and adults all over the West, especially when schools were not getting the funding that they needed, or there were no schools. And just the fact that they'd fill their saddlebags and get on their horse or their mule with a gun and a little bit of food and go hundreds of miles to sit down in a cabin and read to people, and just the response. I think they always had a route, so the kids would wait outside and wait for her to come. But I think they got paid $1 a day. I'm not even sure, but obviously it was in her heart. And boy, they were out there, just them and their mule and whatever came about. Wolves, bandits, whatever. So I wrote the song. We had fun with it.
0: Well, it's a great song, Sarah, and I appreciate you taking the time today to let the audience know about the song. I think everyone has an interest on how songs come together and how the writer writes it, and it's really good to talk to you. I hope you and Merle are doing well.
1: We're great. I hope you guys are great.
0: We are. Well, let's listen to The Librarian. Thanks again, Sarah. Bye-bye.
1: Thank you.

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0: that was Ron Christopher and Hey Cowgirl. Well, thanks for joining me today. I hope I see you tomorrow. We're going to close out the program with The Cowgirl Way by Teresa Burleson.
1: The Cowgirl Way. This feller told me that God made women just for men, and they should be mild and meek, and they ought to be at home cooking and cleaning and pregnant in bare feet. And he said women are the weaker sex, and that has some truth to it. But he don't know that what a cowgirl lacks in muscle, she makes it up in grit. And weaker don't mean meeker. So that feller needs to remember that strength don't come from muscle if you're of the cowgirl gender. Now I may not be able to lift as much weight as any man, but I can pull my own weight and I can sure enough make a hand. I work hard, and when the sun goes down, I know I've earned my pay. You see, I believe in riding for the brand, 'cause that's the cowgirl way. And I can ride with a cowboy or alone and take on many a chore. Then I can cook up a meal that tastes so good, he'll be asking for some more. And whether I'm at the kitchen stove or keeping the Brandon fire a-going, at the same time, I'll be the one keeping the home fires a-glowing. Now, I don't mind working and sweating and getting all over dirty, but I do like to be fluffy and frilly and make myself look pretty. I'm strong enough to build a fence, set the post, and stretch the wire, and you can bet your boots I'm cowgirly enough to light my cowboy's fire. I can raise an orphan calf, raise a garden, and even raise a child. I might even climb on a colt that most would think too wild. And my hands may be rough and calloused from the chores I do each day, but my heart's still soft and tender, 'cause that's the cowgirl way. And I like it when a feller tips his hat, lets me go first, and opens up my doors. But I'm not helpless or fragile, and I can saddle my own horse. I make a good partner, but not a possession or something that you own. And I can think for myself, so don't try to boss me. I'm a cowgirl fully grown. I have strength, and it comes from a pride in what I stand for, who I am, and what I do. And because whichever trail I choose to ride, the Lord's riding right there too. As for that feller that said God made women just for men, he wasn't plumb wrong. You see, God made Eve for Adam, and I know he made her strong. Well, I hope y'all don't think I'm bragging. I just want folks to understand that it ain't just the cowboys that are able to make a good hand. And I believe I speak for cowgirls everywhere, especially when I say, we'll stay true to our hearts and strong in spirit, 'cause that's the cowgirl way.
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Good evening. This is Ben Parks, the sound wrangler here at American Cowboy Radio. I'd like to welcome you to the Wednesday night American Cowboy Radio Western Music Show. 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
1: Well, this here's a story of a woman of the West, a lass with a lasso, the Badlands best. As sweet a desert flower as you'd ever want to know. But when there's working to be done, stand back and watch.

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Do you see where I'm going with this? Beef. It's what's for dinner.

0: I should. I could. If only. I should have been a cattle baron with alligator letties propped upon my desk. I could be checking my profitable portfolio top its rosewood arabesque. I should be eating Angus sirloin prepared by my personal culinary artist. I could employ a team of bean accounters to minimize my tax load. They're among the smartest. I should have a mansion, four-car garage, outbuildings, and of course, a swimming pool. I could drive my dually diesel to pick up my horse hauling motorhome, so very cool. I should have a herd of high-dollar horseflesh with impeccable pedigree. I could have a covered arena, a barn, 50 stalls, a groom every three. I should have remote control on all eight gates to my 40,000-acre private property. I could bark orders from my heated, air-conditioned gator with ferocious authority. I should check my gold-adorned pocket watch to ensure things get done on time. I could remind them no-good-for-nothing moochers they're slacking on my dime. I should helicopter into the big city for important high-level meetings in my penthouse office suite. I could close the deal and have my secretary send out a self-congratulatory social media tweet. I should have the pilot swoop down low o'er my enormous ranch so as to see all Brangus on my land. I could head directly for the hot tub to relax from my hard labor and whisk off any sand. I should have lived this life if only I had the fortuity. I could have lived this life if only I'd won the lottery.
1: I'm D.A. Chung. Stay tuned for Cowboy Inspiration from world champion calf roper Jeff Copenhaver. Jeff began the first cowboy church in America. Enjoy the broadcast.
2: A few years back, I was teaching a month-long calf roping school, and we'd been going for several days in that month, and maybe we were slowing down a little bit, but all of a sudden, I just kind of stopped the guys, and I gathered them around. I said, "You guys look generic. You look like generic aspirin bottles running down the rope and tying these calves." And, you know, this one guy looked at me and I could see something snapped in him. And he knew what I meant. I said, "You're not really putting your signature of who you are, the champion you are, in the practice you're doing here." Man, something snapped, and all of a sudden he started tying faster with more power there. It just came alive. Why is it that life can sometimes strip us of our uniqueness? A friend of mine, Leon, gave me a book called "You Were Born an Original. Don't Die a Copy." See, you're an original, but what can keep you from walking in that uniqueness? Well, fear can. You tried this, you tried that, and it failed. You tried this business, or you had this dream, and it failed. So now we're just going to go back to generic. Or maybe you're in a comfort zone. It's easy to get in life's comfort zones. The monotony and responsibilities of life, pretty soon it's just ta-dum, ta-dum. You're here, you are. You're a generic aspirin bottle. You know, another thing is just the fact you don't realize how special you are. If you have a relationship with Jesus Christ, this isn't a religious thing. This is God comes into your heart and he begins to reveal to you his specific plan for you. It's a plan for a great life. He's going to use your gifts and your desires and all these good things that he put in you to accomplish what he has for you, to live the life of a champion. You know, whatever you do, however you dress, how you carry yourself, how you reach out to others is a reflection of your uniqueness. Remember, champion, God's special stamp is on you. Don't be generic. Go for it.
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4: 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For tonight, increasing clouds, lows drop to 75. For Thursday, sunny, hot, and windy with a high of 104 degrees. Thursday night, we'll have partly cloudy and breezy conditions. Overnight lows drop to 77. And on Friday, it'll be sunny and hot with a high of 104 degrees. That's a look at your King County weather from American Cowboy Radio 107.7 in Guthrie.
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1: I'll answer the question. You want answers?
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3: I'm Casey LaCourse, coming to you from Las Vegas, Nevada. I hope you all are enjoying my video showcase. I've got a poem for you to kick it off, and it is titled, I Am a Cowboy Poet, and this is what I saw. I was born in Larkspur, but found the town too small. So I traveled west to Ralph the Water on the Kern and Stanislaw. Still looking for adventure, I wanted to see it all. So I bought a horse, changed my course to follow the warrior's call to the greasy grass where Custer took the fall. Upward to Wyoming's corner, I scaled the tower tall. In the Dakotas, I panned for gold and saw bison big and small. In Deadwood, I played five-card draw with my back against the wall. Southeast to Wounded Knee, the people's wounds still raw. Riding into Tombstone, I walked the dusty streets where Earp laid down the law. I settled in Nevada, my journey now complete. My hat and boots sit side by side with memories bittersweet. I am a cowboy poet, and this is what I saw.
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0: I heard a fella say on the radio today, he contended we all need more exercise. A pound I ought to trim on my path to being slim. So to join my local gym just might be wise. I'll get this fence torn out, dig that stump out, though she's stout. Then it's off up to the gym to make my show. But first I need to buck that hay, stack it in the barn today, and I got a mile of post to pound before I go. I'll get some Lycra pants as I do my yoga stance, maybe bridge or even do a downward dog. Yin and crow plus cat-cow, power yoga, sweating style. Then with towel around my neck, I'll go and jog. Next, off I go to dance, through the salsa I will prance, add some cowboy to the Zumba just for show. But first I need to fork some hay and shovel out that ditch today. I got a mile of wire to string before I go. I'd like to lift some weights, pump some free iron with my mates, pop my biceps and six-pack my inner core. Then my quads get to work, kick and pull and pump and jerk. I'll jump on that rowing thing and pull an oar. Then I'm off for a bike ride. On a run, I'll hit my stride. On the treadmill, I'll put on quite a show. But first, I need to saw some wood and bale the feet up if I could. I got a mile of fence to stretch before I go. While I agree it's wise to get in some exercise, I'm not sure that it's my style to join a gym. I'm thinking it would be fun to work out, dance and run, even frolic in the pool and take a swim. But here I hope to shout, by day's end I'm tuckered out. Exercise is all I seem to do, you know? And first there's chores to be done before I can shake loose for some fun. And I got a mile of fence to clip before I go.
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2: The Pitchfork Ranch, home to 4,500 mother cows grazing on around 165,000 acres in Dickens and King counties, gives the Pitchfork Cowboys an ample opportunity to work the range in a manner very similar to the cowboys who first rode for the brand in 1883. 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
3: Well, howdy, little feller. But aren't you a welcome sight? You know, you had me worried, wondering if you'd be all right. Your mama told the story in a lonesome, restless way. Made clear that you were missing, that you'd somehow gone astray. Last night sure was a cold one. 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Yeah, I was looking for you, was out searching most of the night. 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Be honest, little bugger, was afraid of what I'd find. 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
2: Tradition of blues harmonica players who often would ride trains in the early days and play their music on their way to the gigs along with the rhythm of the tracks. This is a song I wrote, and it goes out to my music teacher who called me this. The name of the tune is what he used to call me, it being a train song. It's called Untrainable.

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1: Step down off of that carriage, mister. 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
2: I've been punched many a time in my life, but never for hiring anybody.
1: I don't know what to say. Never begged before. Turn my stomach. I suppose I should have been grateful you gave me the job.
2: Gave? 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
3: You intend to give this man a full day's work, don't you, boy?
1: You mean you're still hiring me, Mr. McClendon? Well, yes, sir. I mean, I'll certainly deliver a fair day's work.
2: For that, I'll pay you a fair day's wage. 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

0: nestled in the communal corners of King, Cottle, Motley, and Dickens counties, for the Tongue River Ranch Cowboys, a day's work involves rounding up, branding, and doctoring the herd by dedicated horsemen in the old-fashioned cowboy way. Sleeping in their bedrolls under the stars during roundup also includes meals cooked on the chuck wagon. 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
1: From ocean shores to canyon floors, mountains high to bright blue sky, the forest changes to open ranges, rivers, melodies, mesquite and oak trees, blossoms adorn prickly pear thorn, yucca, sagebrush, bluebonnets, paintbrush. From springtime wildflowers to summertime wildfires, the heat and dust bring on disgust. No rain, hot wind, it's 110. Cattle and calf, dry and gaunt, a vision that will forever haunt. But Texas grit won't let us quit. Then 5-day forecast changes fast, cold then hot, winter but not, thunderclouds that roll, tornadoes that blow, endless plains with torrential rains. Weather in Texas tends to vex us. The buffalo and the Alamo, brave pioneers and longhorn steers, Indians raid, white men afraid. Treaties were broken, lies were spoken. Cattle drives and cowboy lives, cotton and grass, oil and gas, livestock and grain, trains and planes. More could be told about a land so bold. It all tells the story of Texas glory.

0: Thank you, Colonel. 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
1: 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Y'all come back, yeah?
0: Windage and elevation, Mrs. Langdon. Windage and elevation.
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3: God bless America. We find these words among the many songs that we had sung. So common rolling off our tongue, we sing, God bless America. God bless America. Though there's evil blackest night, we faithful children of the light will take up that holy fight with hope. God bless America. God bless America. We faithfully take our stand. Our flag waves throughout the land. But it's not something we demand, that God bless America. God bless America. Let us say it as a prayer for grace and love and care and forgiveness when we err. We pray, God bless America. God bless America. Let us end that phrase with please to see our land as Jesus sees. And let us say it from our knees. Please, our God, bless America.

Welcome to the Ponderosa, my friends, for an evening of songs and stories about the American West, a land of legend, of romance, of friendship and loyalty and courage. A motherlode of remembrance, a true bonanza. Lady luck till we finally struck bonanza. With a gun and a rope and a hat full of hope, we planted our family tree. We got a hold of a pot full of gold bonanza. With a horse and a saddle and a rink full of cattle, how rich can a fella be? On this land we put our brand, how trite is the name. Fortune smiled the day we filed the Ponderosa claim. Here in the West we're living in the best bonanza. If anyone fights any one of us, he's gonna fight with me.

No one works, fights, or eats like the boys of mine. Here we stand in the middle of a grand bonanza. With a gun and a rope and a hat full of hope, we planted our family tree. We got a hold of a pot full of gold bonanza. With a house full of friends with a rainbow ends, how rich can a fella be? On this land we put our brand, our pride is the name. Fortune smiled the day we filed the Ponderosa claim. Here in the West we're living in the best bonanza. The friendliest, whiteness, loving.

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1: I was at a get-together for writers. It was Queen's birthday weekend, and consequently, the task was set to write a poem with a lot of King endings. Now, it just so happened that the night before, I had seen that old Kirk Douglas movie, The Vikings. You know, that one where Tony Curtis gets his hand chopped off? So, The Vikings. Over crags and cliff tops hiking comes Kirk Douglas, super Viking, and with sword in hand to hurt us comes the punsy Tony Curtis. Both are fueled with lust to see the wishy-washy Janet Leigh, but first they have to kill the king, played by evil Frankie Thring. At last they meet on castle wall, thus begins the free-for-all. With the battle to his liking, Frankie's sword is surely striking. Down Kirk's tunic blood is soaking. Round his neck two hands are choking. Tony's next, it's plain to see, and squeal emits from Janet Leigh. They seek her hand, each one of three. Who'd want the hand of Janet Leigh? A mighty horn is heard to sing. A blow is dealt, and by the king. He dealt the blow, but down will missed, and chopped off Tony's limpy wrist. Now he's armless, poor old thing. The only suitor left's the king, who takes a second look at Leigh, and not too thrilled with what to see. He doesn't want her in his bed, so takes home Tony's hand instead.
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0: 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For tonight, increasing clouds, lows drop to 75. For Thursday, sunny, hot, and windy with a high of 104 degrees. Thursday night, we'll have partly cloudy and breezy conditions. Overnight lows drop to 77. And on Friday, it'll be sunny and hot with a high of 104 degrees. That's a look at your King County weather from American Cowboy Radio, 107.7 in Guthrie.
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0: 1957, here's Edward R. Murrow with Tennessee Ernie Ford.
1: I've heard that you started as a hillbilly singer, and I've heard you described as a country and a western singer. Are there any big differences?
2: Actually, yes, Ed, there are differences. You're hillbilly singers. I started that way when I first started in show business in 1950. Your hillbilly singers is, now we call them country artists. Take in your country and folk singers. Your western, there is a difference. This includes your great artists like Roy Rogers, Gene Autry, Rex Allen, and great songs like Cool Water, Tumbling Tumbleweed, and those. There is a decided difference in western country and hillbilly. However, since then, why, things have changed quite a bit.

yonder and left me alone. Now my heart is as heavy

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2: I don't remember why I borrowed his jacket, but I did. It was a warm goose down that was too big because I was just a kid. It was brown and made by Walls, and he said it was all right. I was on my way to the high school rodeo on a cold fall night. I wore the jacket for a long time after that. Somehow I forgot to return it. He never mentioned it. You see, he loved me, and I never had to earn it. Seems he'd been around forever. He married my oldest sister when I was 8. I remember I didn't like him much when they went out on their first date. After a few years, the jacket was in the back of my closet, and it never got worn. It still looked new, it wasn't stained, and nothing was torn. But I always knew it was there if I needed it or if I ever got cold. It was a big, cozy, and comfortable jacket, even if it was old. 30 years had passed, so in 2005, I decided to give it back. The day I took it to him, he laughed, and he gave me a lot of flack. 4 years later, he unexpectedly passed on a bright October day. It was a shock to us all because it wasn't supposed to end that way. After the funeral at my sister's house, the jacket was hanging on the coat rack. For old time's sake, I put it on, and then the memories all came back. His teasing and his guidance and the riding lessons came to mind. He taught me a lot. He could be gruff, but he was always kind. "That guy's not good enough for you," he would always chide. "Sit on your pockets, keep your heels down," as he told me how to ride. As a teenager, I resented that he was always telling me what to do. But as an adult, I saw he was right, and I appreciate what he knew. He bought me my first car, my high school ring, and taught me how to dance. And if I did something wrong, he would let me know with a single glance. If I ever called him, no matter what I wanted, he would always care. I guess you could say he was a father figure when my own wasn't there. To me, he represented good work ethics, reliability, and responsibility. He was always stable and solid in my world of instability. I married a man a lot like him, but that should come as no surprise. Yes, I finally found a man he approved of, but it took several tries. That Walls jacket is a symbol of his love and protection, and I know my life is better because of his advice and affection. The jacket now hangs in my closet, and I wear it every now and then. It reminds me of my brother-in-law and makes me feel close to him again.

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1: He knew his knock would someday not be answered. The day would come, there'd be no stir within. No creak of steps on aged wooden floorboards. No lifting of the latch, no come on in. No giving ear again to his grand stories of Badwin's Road and following the creed. His memories of a life well lived and cherished. No wish I had, regret, or unmet need. No sitting in the flickered light of candles. Him hearing of old times, new hopes, new fears. A future that's now lonelier and harder with each new sunrise, morning that appears. Each winter about this time he paid a visit to sit and listen, look in on his friend. The last few years both knowing but not saying. Each visit brought them closer to the end. This year he knows his knock will bring no answer. He knew it when he came around the bend. No chimney smoke, no window light, no footprints. There would be no more visits with his friend. The stillness of the cabin's what first struck him. And then the note left for him on the wall. Said, I'm so glad you've come again to see me. So sorry that I've missed your final call. But knowing one day soon I will not waken, I leave this note to greet you if I've passed. I'm thankful for your friendship, always have been. I knew you'd be here for me till the last.
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3: Round Pen Blues. Saddle on, cinches tight, groundwork done, hurt near right. 16 hand sorrel steed, needs to work, not just feed. About to mount the well-bred beast, break for cows the very least. Ease on up, leg across, head dips low and then a toss. Rearing back, bolt to lope, I'm afraid, prayer not hope. Off the saddle, grabbing mane, scooching back, hard left rein. He spins left, I lurched right, hand in hair, hanging tight. Broke my grip, found his feet, slammed me hard into the seat. The bronc rears up, I see me toes, coming down, his skull, my nose. Clocked me good, dizzy me, blood in eyes, couldn't see. Round the pen like a top, knew we weren't about to stop. Slows a hair and then a bolt, full of vinegar, this young colt. Pulled him back, trying to stop. Gave a buck and then crow hop. Off he run, digging ruts. Him or me, which is nuts. Noon behind, sunset low, sweaty steed begins to blow. Now we're easy, trot to walk. The boys on the rail are full of talk. Crazy old man, I heard them say. Sure enough, earned his pay. Leg on over, slide to dirt. Laugh and smile to mask the hurt. Ain't as young as I used to be. Pride hides pain from the boys to see. Not something again I'll soon do. Game, but old, leaves black and blue.
4: The least thing you can do is tell me who it's from.
5: No, I wouldn't do that, Nolly, if I was you, because you see, if you tell him who it's from, and the next thing he'll want to know what it says, and then that would destroy his concentration, and we...
6: And we wouldn't want to destroy his concentration.
4: All right, you smart Elliot. I'll go over to Barney's telegraph office and let him read. You probably couldn't read one second. Nobody can even read nothing that you're writing anyhow.
5: Hold on. Why in thunder don't you just learn to read, and then you won't have any problems like this?
6: I think that's a fine idea, Doc.

0: That's mighty fine, boys, mighty fine. 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
1: All the boats, all points north.

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2: Why don't you sing us that old song called Little Dover Wranglers?
0: Little
2: Dover. You know, it's kind of sad, but I sure do like that song.
0: All right, boys, I'll do the best I can.

The extra guard back to the wagon went. But there was one missing, and we knew it at a glance. What a little Texas trade for Wrangling Joe. Next morning, just at daybreak, we found where Rocket fell. Down in a washout 20 feet below. Beneath the horse mashed to a pulp, the spur had rang the knell. What a little Texas trade for Wrangling Joe. Yeah, that's kind of a pretty old song, huh? Now I think that calls for a good fast fiddle number here from Shorty.

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1: There's a story that comes from Wyoming and I think should be recounted now. The saga concerns a big old black horse that could pull a reluctant cow. Ridden and owned by a puncher named Bill, a good hand, except on the ground. And though Bill was liked, his boastful nature made him a hard man to be round. If given our dues, I'm sure you'll admit our team is quite a sensation. We'll pull anything covered with hair or not hooked by root or foundation. Eight Ball, God love him, who just did his job, was the cause for Bill's haughty ways. He'd not met his match in many a catch and deserved every morsel of praise. In true cowboy form, the 4th of July found our heroes painting a town. And from all accounts, that hamlet sure suffered from all the juice they put down. When it was declared the party through and the boys had wrecked every bar, a guided tour out of town they received, their escorts each bore 10 star. A steam car was moving, pulling out slow. As the caravan filed past the station, a red-headed hand yelled, "Looky there, Bill, I don't see no root nor foundation." The gauntlet laid down, old Bill cocked a loop, then loosed 8 Ball on his dark prey. The boys all figured that Bill's bragging tone would be somewhat altered that day. The steam car moved slow, but had a head start. To catch it, the two sure did well. His rep on the line, Bill let the loop fly and snared the darn thing by the bell. True to his nature, the horse gave his all. But this time, the fight held no hope. With Bill hard and fast, he just bounced along like a ball at the end of the rope. The train engineers, looking out of his port and saw the whale line stretching tight, he had to look twice in sheer disbelief. This wasn't an everyday sight. 8 Ball was bouncing, 4 legs posted up and playing his string to the end. Bill shouting loud, and to his credit, was sticking right there with his friend. The engineer, when he gained back his wits, hit the brake before someone got killed. So when it was over, 8 Ball stood proud. The huge locomotive stood still. Free of load to the crew, the pair rode, Bill grinning like he had good sense. Seeing's believing, and you seen it all. There's none who can doubt it now, gents. 8 Ball's the logginest horse ever was. To argue, they knew was in vain. For when the motion ceased, there was no dispute. Old 8 Ball was tired.

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1: Now, boys, you're fixing to let those teenage hormones get you into a world of trouble.
2: Damn it, Garth, did I ask you to butt in?
1: You just come out of the hospital.
2: Well, there's only four of them.
1: Yeah, but, well, look, you fight this one first, yeah. And then I'll let you fight the other three after, okay?
2: Yeah, okay. Watch this kid.
1: Now, you better pick that knife up, because, son, you're going to need all the help you can get.

vacation with my pack on my back. I'm tired of transportation in the back of a hack. I love to hear the rhythm of the clickety-clack and hear the lonesome whistle, see the smoke from the stack, and pal around with Democratic fellas named Mac.

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Many post kids are getting off the bus. 9 miles of pavement, 9 more miles of dust. The school pays 18 cents a mile. It ain't a paying proposition to educate a cowboy's child on this ribbon of a road. Running west out of Channing, it's rough as a cop.

0: 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For tonight, increasing clouds, lows drop to 75. For Thursday, sunny, hot, and windy with a high of 104 degrees. Thursday night, we'll have partly cloudy and breezy conditions. Overnight lows drop to 77. And on Friday, it'll be sunny and hot with a high of 104 degrees. That's a look at your King County weather from American Cowboy Radio 107.7 in Guthrie.
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0: copy on me, Big Ben? Come on. Yeah, 10-4, Big Ben, for sure, for sure. By golly, it's clean, clear to Flagtown. Come on. Yeah, it's a big 10-4 there, Big Ben. Yeah, we definitely got the front door, good buddy. Mercy sakes alive, looks like we've got us a convoy.
1: It was the dark of the moon on the 6th of June in a Kenworth pulling logs.

0: about 5 miles or so. 10, Roger. Them hulks is getting intense up here.
1: By the time we got into Tulsa Town, we had 85 trucks in all. But they's a roadblock up on the clover leaf, and them bears is wall to wall. Yeah, them smokies as thick as bugs on a bumper. They even had a bear in the air. I says, calling all trucks, this here's the duck. We about to

0: swindle sheets and left them sitting on the scales. By the time we hit that shy town, them bears was getting smart. They'd brought up some reinforcements from the Illinois National Guard. There's armored cars and tanks and jeeps and rigs of every size. Yeah, them chicken coops was full of bears and choppers filled the skies. Well, we shot the line, we went for broke with 1,000 screaming trucks and 11 long-haired friends of Jesus in a chartreuse microbus.
1: Sodbuster, come on there, you have 10-4 Sodbuster. Listen, you want to put that microbus in behind that suicide jockey? Yeah, he's hauling dynamite, and he needs all the help he can get.
0: Well, we laid a strip for the Jersey Shore, prepared to cross the line. I could see the bridge was lined with bears, but it didn't have a doggone dime. I says, Pigpen, this here's a rubber duck. We just ain't going to pay no toll.

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so completely, lawmen couldn't understand. In the dark up Wilcox Canyon, through the boulders, like a ghost, like a phantom, trailing lifeblood from the pillar to the post. And blood was spilled from Stone Corral through the foothills to the east, and thunder spoke through black powder smoke, and escape was out of reach. Oh, this story is for those desperate boys, that's all there is to tell.

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Partner, you're listening to the authentic American Cowboy Radio. 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
1: This is Red Steagall. I'll never forget the first time I heard Larry McCorder do poetry. And we sat down and I listened to it and I thought, now this guy really understands what he's writing about. And then I realized that he had grown up in the panhandle of Texas. I got better acquainted with him and I knew the places and the faces and the people who he was talking about. And Larry wrote about a lifestyle that we worked so hard to preserve, and he did such a marvelous job of writing about it. He was a good horseman. He knew a lot about cattle. He was a great musician and a great singer and a good friend. And I was so proud when he got invited to go to Elko that first year. And he made a place for himself in the world of cowboy poetry. My friend, Larry McCorder.
2: His wall wasn't lined with old double days of him riding Bronx at Cheyenne. Instead, you'd find spurs and chaps and old bits he'd used through a 60-year span. He'd swapped his old saddle some years ago for a comfortable old rocking chair. Now he whiles the hours away all alone, no more for the cow brute to care. J.A.'s and sixes, the mats and forks. In his youth, he'd rode for them all. He'd stay with the wagon from early spring till it pulled back in after fall. Oh, many a maverick had stretched his grass rope. Bad horses he'd raked with his hooks. He'd been a man among men, you could tell by the way he talked and his looks. I used to go see him when school let out to pick his old brain for some knowledge, and he'd tell me of things he'd learned through the years that they didn't teach me in college. Like stuffing cottonwood leaves in your hat to keep your head cool in the sun. How to strain water from an old dirt tank. Which cow was most likely to run. The other boys called him an old windbag. His tail's just an old man's prattle. But there was a time he'd do a day's work on them old horses that we couldn't saddle. His kind of cowboy my friends never knew. He'd brought no cheers from the grandstand. He'd never rode for the big crowds, it's true.

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2: Up in northern Arizona, there's a ranger trail that passes through a mesa, like a fairy lake with pines upon its brink. And across the trail, a stream runs, all but hidden in the grasses, till it finds an emerald hollow where the ponies come to drink. Out they fling across the mesa, wind-blown manes and forelocks dancing, blacks and sorrels, bays and pintos, wild as eagles, eyes agleam. From their hoofs the silver flashes, burning beads and arrows glancing through the bunch grass and the grama as they cross that little stream. Down they swing as if pretending in their orderly disorder that they stop to hold a powwow just to rally for the charge that will take them close to sunset, 20 miles across the border. Then the leader sniffs and drinks with 4 feet planted on the march. One by one each head is lowered till some yearling nips another, and the playful interruption starts an eddy in the band. Snorting, squealing, plunging, wheeling, round they circle in a smother of the muddy spray, nor pause until they find the firmer land. My old cow horse, he runs with him, turned him loose for good last season. 18 years hard work his record, and he's earned his little rest. And he's taken it by playing, acted proud and with good reason. Though he's starched a little forward, he can fan it with the best. Once I called him, almost caught him, when he heard my spur chains jingle. Then he eyed me some reproachful, as if making up his mind. Seemed to say, well, if I have to, but you know I'm living single. So I laughed. In just a minute, he was pretty hard to find. Some folks wouldn't understand it, writing lines about a pony. For a cow horse is a cow horse. Nothing else, most people think. But for 18 years, your partner, wise and faithful, such a crony, seems worth watching for a spell, down where the ponies come.

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0: other states were carved or born, Texas grew from hide and horn. Other states are long or wide, Texas is a shaggy hide. Dripping blood and crumpled hair, some fat giant flung it there. Laid the head where valleys drain, stretched its rump along the plains. Other soil is full of stones, Texans plow up cattle bones. Herds are buried on the trail, underneath the powdered shale. Herds that stiffen like the snow, where the icy northers go. Other states have built their halls, humming tunes along the walls. Texans watched the mortar stirred while they kept the lowing herd. Stamped on Texan wall and roof gleams the sharp and crescent hoof. High above the hum and stir, jingle bridle, rein, and spur. Other states were carved or born. Texas grew from hide and horn.
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0: morning. Here's a look at your King County weather from American Cowboy Radio 107.7 in Guthrie. For tonight, increasing clouds, lows drop to 75. For Thursday, sunny, hot, and windy with a high of 104 degrees. Thursday night, we'll have partly cloudy and breezy conditions. Overnight lows drop to 77. And on Friday, it'll be sunny and hot with a high of 104 degrees. And that's a look at your King County weather from American Cowboy Radio 107.7 in Guthrie.
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1: The time is World War II. The place is anywhere in the world where an American serviceman could find a pretty girl in a jukebox. The music? Well, it's a tune that comes as close as any to being the theme song of history's greatest war. The song started out in a Texas town that became almost as famous for a gal named Rose as for the Alamo. At last count, Bob Wills sold over 14 million copies of San Antonio Rose. It's one of the biggest songs ever recorded, a legacy which the man they call a living legend will leave the world of country music, a world he helped to shape.

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We just want to make sure that it doesn't end on American Cowboy Radio.

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This is Ben Parks, the sound wrangler here at American Cowboy Radio. Since early spring, I've been rounding up classic cowboy music, stories, and poetry. There's some Mavericks and Strays in the bunch. Now that I've gotten all worked here at American Cowboy Radio, I think you'll enjoy the assemblage I've gathered. Riding herd over this rabble of cowboy sounds are quotes and clips from your favorite movies and TV shows. 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American Cowboy Radio's vision is to preserve and promote the American cowboy way of life through its music, poetry, and stories on air and online in a clean, family-friendly format. Several years ago, Red Steagall, the 2006 State of Texas Poet Laureate, put this song together that says what our vision is all about. Here's Red with Rodeo.

rodeo. Webster's New World Dictionary defines it as a roundup of cattle, a going around, a cattle ring, or to put it in modern terms, a public exhibition or competition of the skills of cowboys, such as saddle bronc riding and calf roping. I don't suppose a kid ever grew up in the United States of America that didn't play cowboys and Indians and dream of being a Wild Bill Elliott, a Gene Autry, or a Roy Rogers. And I suppose that's because buried deep within every man, whether he wears a business suit or a pair of faded jeans, there's a little bit of cowboy in us all. For most of us, it stays a dream. But for some folks like Casey Tibbs and Freckles Brown and Larry Mahan, it becomes a reality. And I'm sure that they'd tell you that they wouldn't trade it for the slickest white-collar job in the world. Because like any other profession, this hat is its own identity. Like pickups that drive better than Cadillacs. And good friends that mean a whole lot more than money. But then what does a man need besides a good horse, fresh air, plenty to eat, and good friends? Everything else seems like a waste. Friends, that's what this album's all about. Rodeos, cowboys, blue jeans, boots, and saddles. And we hope you'll find something here that's pleasing or will bring back a memory. Because if it does, then you've made us all feel like what we really wanted to be anyhow, a bunch of cowboys.

Peaches had a knack for taking things that wasn't Peaches. But then his thefts weren't for the loot the average outlaw reaches, cause Peaches never robbed a bank nor rustled any cattle, but he'd buck a J.A. cowboy down and make off with his saddle. Well, comes a rider from the breaks of Llano Estacado. Law and luck his own he makes, and he stated with bravado, "I'd like to ride this pitching snide that makes you boys so squirrely. If Peaches wants to buck me off, he'd best get up darned early." Well, the cow boss was a kindly soul who wished no one no harm and thought he'd best protect this kid from broken neck or arm. "Son," he says, "old Peaches ain't just anybody's fool. We keep him mostly for the kind that treats their horses cruel. To them that strays beyond the cinch and chronically gets bolder, well, I'll hand him Peaches with the dare to jive him in the shoulder." Well, the kid was undeterred by this unwanted act of grace. He wanted satisfaction so's he could have his place among the riders of the past he longed to call companions, his name to echo off the rims of Paladura's canyons. But so it went for quite a spell. The cow boss got his way while everybody else got sick of hearing every day, "Peaches wants to buck me off, he'd best get up darned early. Peaches wants to buck me off, he'd best get up darned early." Well, bosses can't be everywhere, it only seems that way. And so it happened that he had to go to town one day. The straw boss, by coincidence, had somewhere else to get. The boys was on their own that day, and so the scene was set to stage the showdown between the pro who knew the darker arts and eager youth who through mere youth equated pride and smarts. The morning sun was gonna be too late to catch the show, so in his stead he sent ahead the pre-dawn's early glow for the benefit of anxious men who'd waited for this day. The fiddler had his fiddle now, they'd see if he could play. The saddling is easy, old Peaches knowed the game. When you're a wolf that preys on bear, they all look much the same. The kid hitched up his chaps and grinned, for soon the world would know that he could ride old Peaches. Then someone muttered low, "Old Peach looks kind of sleepy." "Well, Jack, I think you're right. He sure don't act like he got too much pillow time last night. You know, I'll bet he got up early." Sometimes he likes to muse upon the coming battle and the tactics he might use. Well, these thoughtful speculations were ignored but not unheard. Well, do or die upon the back of Peaches, and he spurred from shoulder point to D's just like the rider that he was. The air was filled with cheers and dust, and Peaches done his fuzz and cowboy. Though ascent was quick, the kid's descent was quicker. He landed in a muddled heap like he was full of liquor. Spilt breakfast, hat, and makings littered J.A. ground that morn. A gasping would-be twister cussed the day old Peach is born. But soon his disencumbered breath comes staggering back in. Laughing cowboys wipe that morning's breakfast from his chin. He finally stood on shaky legs, his vision somewhat blurred, and looked around and tried to speak, but found his speech was slurred. "Looks like old Peaches got up kind of early," finally came from the lips of this young rider who'd set his heart on fame. And he learned a lesson on the day his reputation peaked. Careful, wreaking havoc, lest you get your havoc wreaked.

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Partner, you're listening to the authentic American Cowboy Radio. Did you hear what I said? The authentic American Cowboy Radio.

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0: into your fire, Lord. Put your brand on me. Make me part of your great herd. I'll get down on bended knee. For so many years, Lord, you've ridden herd on me, nudging me back into line when I had the urge to flee. So drag me to your fire, Lord, and fill me with your grace. So when this drive is over, I may look upon your face. The trail's been long and winding, filled with trials and travails. But when we reach the end, my Lord, your majesty prevails. So drag me to your fire, Lord, and cleanse me of my flaws, that I might rise and lead your herd and share with them your laws. And now that you have shown me the trail that I should walk, grant me strength and guidance as I stand upon your rock. So drag me to your fire, Lord, and put your brand on me. Help me be the man you need. Fulfill my destiny.
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0: Mighty fine and a great big western howdy, riders in the sky. Mighty proud to be back at the Birchmere after an absence of just too many months. Now to introduce us to those of you who don't know us, why, over here on my right, that's your left as you peer into your radio, is the man who sings the lead in our trio, plays the old bunkhouse bass, and rides drag in the roundup, Too Slim.
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0: In the middle here, me, of course, I'm known to millions as Ranger Doug, the idol of American youth. And to my left, that's your right, in stereo, is the man known from border to border and cheek to cheek as the king of the cowboy fiddlers, Dr. Woody Paul.
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never would have gotten through the Arkansas mud if I hadn't been a-riding on the Tennessee stud. I had some trouble with my sweetheart's paw. 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
1: How are you there, cowboy? I hope you are well. Just slide from your saddle and rest for a spell. 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
1: Chester, if it took brains to start trouble, Dodge would be as peaceful as Boston.
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2: Well, I've been in California for quite a spell.
1: Well, this is Dodge, Fergus. And gunmen with big reputations come and go a lot here. Mostly they go.
2: Now, look, Marshal, I ain't never caused any trouble here.
1: You never been here.

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Partner, you're listening to the Authentic American Cowboy Radio. Did you hear what I said? 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
1: Well, it was in 1827 that Davy Crockett, frontiersman, scout, Indian fighter, half-successful farmer, and Tennessee legislator, was elected to the United States Congress. Stood up before that august body, dressed in his frontier buckskins,

0: tough. And that ain't all.
1: Did I happen to mention I can lick my paw?
0: Now, as I commenced to say, and just before I had to quit, I got the fastest stallion that has ever wore a bit. I got

0: Kennedy went on to serve two terms in Congress. He lost the 1831 race and returned to farming, but was reelected to a third term in 1833. In 1835, however, his independence had cost him a lot of support, and it looked as though he just didn't have the votes. Discouraged but determined, he went back to the people of Tennessee and offered his constituents a simple choice.
1: My fellow Tennesseans, you know I have served you well. In Washington, where I'd admire to serve another spell. But if you think my opponent solves the problems that perplex us, then you can go to hell, friends, and I'll go to Texas.
2: Texas?
1: My God.

0: Tonight in Bay Point, Maine, it's beef bourguignon. In Malibu, it's sirloin kebabs. You'll find beef fajitas at the Four Fork Ranch. And Kung Pao beef in Chinatown. In New Orleans, it's Creole pepper steak. And beef bracciola in the north end of Boston. There's a great corned beef sandwich at 7th and 55th. And in Chicago, a porterhouse steak, the perfect medium rare. At the end of each day, all over the country, nothing satisfies so many people in so many ways. Beef. It's what's for dinner.
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0: Parkinson on the KORN Ball with the News, telling the one half how the other half is living it up. We just got a worried call from Ed Flahiff of Noxiousville, who is terribly worried about his wife being downtown in Fallowfield and without her umbrella, and it raining to beat Billy O. We told Ed not to worry. We figured she probably took shelter in one of the department stores. But that's what Ed's worried about, because she's got his paycheck in her purse. My gal, here's some stop your pressing and ironing news. You mind Mr. and Mrs. Condemney of Locust Center? Well, she's blessed their union with Isha to the extent of tripulets. Well, sir, her husband Merv, he was primed for maybe twins. But when he done the hat trick, he could have knocked the feather over with a father. I mean, that should be the vice universal. Anyway, you'll mind they had twins the last time, Ollie and Dolly, and young Condemney Jr. the year before that. There was one year they missed when they got the color TV. He's just afraid the next time they make him up with quadrupeds.
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2: The cultural celebrations in Oklahoma generally focus on three things: history, food, and music. And what about the music? From Deep Deuce and Kane's Ballroom to Nashville and the New York Metropolitan Opera, Oklahoma has long laid claim to generations of talented musicians, singers, songwriters, filmmakers, and fine artists. We may be flyover country to the east and left coast, but the talent of Oklahoma is known, seen, and heard all over the world. There is one fellow that folks think of when we think of Oklahoma music, and that fellow is Bob Wills.

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game between Dallas and Austin. Going to El Paso. Whoops. Now this is what gave us the idea to come down here. This is a song about a guy that... probably did as much for our kind of music as anybody.

I still wear his old faded red bandana. I use it to wipe the sweat away from my brow. You know, I used it to dry my eyes on the day that he left me. But I wouldn't give to have him here. Still wearing it now. It's hard to believe it'll be 20 years come November. Man, sometimes I swear it seems like only last fall. I can still hear the wisdom in his words like well-spoken poetry. I can still see the salt rings on his

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We are American Cowboy.

You're listening to Strays at the Gate, the Thursday edition on American Cowboy Radio, and I'm Joel White. I'll be your host today, as I am on every Strays at the Gate Thursday edition. I want to thank you for joining me and being a part of today's program. Well, you know, last winter and spring was awful dry here in the Panhandle, and I'm sure it was for y'all too. But here lately, we've been getting a little bit of rain. That being said, that's the subject of our program this week, rain. You're going to hear songs and poetry about rain, and you'll hear some songs from artists you don't traditionally hear on cowboy radio. So grab your slickers, let's get outside, and let's get this party started. We'll get started with Alan Chapman and West Texas, 1949. It's the song about a drought.

Started in the springtime of 1949. The clouds blew off, the sun just shined. It got hotter and hotter, and some said it was a sign that the drought had come to West Texas. But 1950, the rivers are going dry, and feed prices shot clean up to the sky, and mesquite trees withered and started to die because there was a drought there in West Texas.

Caseros in 53 packed up to leave while city folks watched Howdy Doody on TV. Old-time ranchers cut down live oak trees because there was a drought there in West Texas. 55, the stop tanks went bust. The air turned brown and it smelled like rust. The sheets on the clothesline were caked with dust by the drought that was there in West Texas.

killed all those tiny ranching towns. You could walk past a bank and not hear a sound. The grasshoppers came but didn't stick around, because there was a drought there in West Texas. But then one morning, it came out of the west, tiny tapping on the tin roof like a long-lost guest, saying softly, this was just a test. The rain came back to West Texas.

of voices going on these days about who's in and out, who's going to stay, how this government better change its evil ways, how that's what we need for West Texas. But to me, when you get right down to it, it doesn't matter in the end who it was that blew it. We got to grit our teeth and just get through it, because that's how we do it here in West Texas. Besides, rain's the only thing we need in West Texas.

You know, nothing smells better than an early summer rain. Here it is, Early Summer Rain by the Rifters.

Rifters painted us a calming picture of the summer rain. John Chandler does too with his song, Slow Falling Rain. Here's John Chandler.

I don't think anybody wants 18 inches of rain at one time, but Ian Tyson, he's asking for clear blue skies and 18 inches of rain.

0: listening to Strays at the Gate, the Thursday edition on American Cowboy Radio. I'd like to remind everybody of our sponsor. 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Well, let's go with a poem. How about Mark Munsert and Ranch Rain?
1: The sun squints, clouds rolling in. Smell it coming, carried on wind. Sprinkle, drizzle, hang in there. It's in currents, moist, full air. Button up, tire down. Storm's coming and I hear its sound as droplets drip on my rodeo king. Splatter my slicker, it begins to sing. Branches break, crops sway. Sweet torrents drown sound away. Pouring puddles, carving ruts. 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Cross the creek and up the hill. Cold is coming, I feel its chill. Mud squishes with each stride. Steady, the big quarters Cadillac glide. Collar up, saddle creaking. Murky sight, boots are leaking. I drop my blade in the muck. Wise guy chimes, nice day for duck. Yeah, funny, heard that before. Bucket rain, big floods, great lore. All God's creatures soaked in strain. Mostly, I enjoy it. Old bones, though, pain. Flash and rumble from dark sky. Likely a message from on high. Here's your water, mind it well. Life without is dust bowl hell. Gone as quickly as it came. Nothing untouched, never the same. Aroma, it lingers still, just weather or God's will.

We just heard Jeff Gore and Wind and Rain. Next up is Bryn Hill. Through the lightning storm, here is Bryn Hill.

Well, we just had three songs about the sky. First was Carlos Washington and Desert Skies. Next, we had Kevin Davis, Skies Over West Texas. And finally, Kristen Harris, Endless Skies. Well, you can look up at those skies and you can think it ain't gonna rain no more. Next up, we've got W.C. Jameson and Ain't Gonna Rain No More. After that, we'll have Nancy Griffith, I Wish It Would Rain.

was Doug Figgs and Storm on the Mountain. Right before that, we had Robert Earl King and Not a Drop of Rain. Well, thanks a bunch for joining me this week on our Strays at the Gate Thursday edition. I hope you'll catch Ben and I tomorrow as we interview a new guest for Strays at the Gate, the Weekender. Well, I'm going to finish off the program with one of my songs, Rancher's Prayer. And Lord, if you don't mind, can I get one more rain?

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1: At the wagon. The last dregs of darkness we drained like the coffee we drank at the wagon before riding out. With coat collars turned to the wind-riven clouds, our breath on the morning laid heavy and frosty, and damp conversations and well-muffled shouts. The young punchers joking, the old talking weather, our spur music quieted down by the wind, our cow ponies restless, the day to begin, the last pasture waiting like time for the gather, for spreading and starting the big circle in. Jack and R.W. and J.B. and Jeremy and Alan and Deward and Charles and I, we paired off then set off for earth under sky, singing horizons and cowpuncher melody to rhythms of riders, to riders gone by. We were the horsemen. We loped across sand hills and stuck to the ridges, to survey the blowouts, then slowed to a trot, to crack through the brush and the cottonwood motts, through scrub in the bottoms of each of the washes, where hunkered the wild ones, where rangy ones got to sidestep the circle our riding was weaving and stay free, like we felt that we ourselves were, bound only by cowpunching's practical spur, to be in the right place, the right time, and leaving the rest of the world to kowtow with yes, sir, and no, sir, and worry the measured opinion of people who were not our equals in things of the land and the sky and all that such brings. For we were the horsemen, and we held dominion in northern New Mexico, branding in spring. Back to the pens. The square pasture rounded, the cattle encircled. We pointed them back to the pens by the mill, for unfinished work isn't time standing still, and dawn had turned morning. The sun turning purple, the sage and the clouds and tops of the hills, then purple to gold while the shadows grew shorter, so we pressed them on tightly bunched in a trot until we could spill them out into the lot, milling and bawling, separated, then sorted, the propane sputtering, the irons getting hot. Jack divvied the work up, the tough hands dehorning, the flanking to greenhorns whose britches were clean, to youngsters ear-notching and dishing vaccine, the skillful to cutting, Jack keeping his branding, bestowing the dragon like crowning a king. Turning the pages. J.B. worked the pen without using a bridle, a string lightly strung round the neck of his horse, his gilding responding to touch without force. If smooth was a contest, that horse took the title, flowing through cattle like a river its course. J.B. roped his calves out to drag to the flankers, like turning a page in a book on his lap. No community loop, he just laid a trap, then pulled them like notes being called in by bankers, as slick as the creases on worn leather chaps. We jerked the last loop off the last calf, while J.B. sat in his saddle like a good line of verse he had written, straight up and easy and terse, like branding is poetry. Surely, oh surely, there's things might be better, but most things are worse.
2: Cactus!

0: This is Clint Bradley coming at you from on the Hampshire-Dorset borders of southern England. That's about 45 minutes from Stonehenge. And I'm listening to authentic American cowboy radio. Ooh, how sweet it is.
1: I thought you boys wanted to fish. Come on, keep an eye on them cork, Billy.
2: I don't think there's anything in this tank except turtles.
1: That's what I like about it, tell you the truth. I never liked to clean fish or eat them either. Spend half your time picking out bones. Yeah, just come out here to get a little scenery. Too pretty a day to spend in town. You wouldn't believe how this country's changed. First time I seen it, there wasn't a mesquite tree on it. Or a prickly pear neither. I used to own this land, you know. First time I watered a horse at this tank was more than 40 years ago. I reckon the reason why I always drag you out here is probably I'm just as sentimental as the next fella when it comes to old times. I brought a young lady swimming out here once, more than 20 years ago. It was after my wife had lost her mind and my boys was dead. Me and this young lady was pretty wild, I guess, and pretty deep. We used to come out here horseback and go swimming without no bathing suits. One day she wanted to swim the horses across this tank. Kind of a crazy thing to do, but we'd done it anyway. She bet me a silver dollar she could beat me across. She did. This old horse I was riding didn't want to take the water. But she was always looking for something to do like that. Something wild. I bet she still got that silver dollar.
2: Whatever happened to her?
1: Oh, she growed up. She was just a girl then, really.
2: Why didn't you ever marry her after your wife died?
1: She was already married. Her and her husband was young and miserable with one another, like so many young married folks are. I thought they'd change with some age, but it didn't turn out that way.
2: Being married always so miserable?
1: No, not really. About 80% of the time, I guess. We ought to go to a real fishing tank next year. I don't do to think about things like that too much. If she was here, I'd probably be just as crazy now as I was then in about 5 minutes. Isn't that ridiculous? No, it ain't really. Because being crazy about a woman like her is always the right thing to do. Being a decrepit old bag of bones, that's what's ridiculous. Getting old.

rolling on the plane between Dallas and Austin. Going to El Paso. Whoops. Now this is what gave us the idea to come down here. This is a song about a guy that... probably did as much for our kind of music as anybody.

0: Cowboy Jim Garling with you from Guthrie, Oklahoma. And I'm out here tonight with the American Cowboy Radio out of Guthrie, Texas.
1: There's many types and sizes with their odd and unique forms. Amongst the human beings that do differ from your average status norms, there is a weathered feller, somewhat cautious and reserved, who has struggled for survival with his humor and his nerve. I've had occasion to observe him in the city with its hypnotic rush so swift, just a stringing along in traffic, plumb contented just to drift. Or on a sidewalk wet and gritty, a walking in the rain, his face pure blessed enlightenment, contrasting others in their pain. And in a cafe in the swelter of a hot midsummer day, drinking coffee hot and steaming, his forehead white and gleaming, sombrero pushed way back, shaded up until the sun sets before he makes another track. No matter where I've noticed this feller brother hanging loose among the grind, a certain quality of composure persists within his soul and mind. His homespun education someday may serve humanity as to how to live together in peace to some degree. But for now he goes his own way, a master of himself, teaching from example his knowledge on the shelf. His face is aged and wrinkled, and his eyes are narrow slits. His legs are stiff and side-sprung where his horse and saddle fits. And the elemental forces have shaped his outer bark to suit, but like the gnarled old desert juniper, he can't discount the root. Extracting and exacting the miracle of life till the measure of its treasures honed like a surgeon's knife and can operate on others with precision and delight. And down on through the ages, the sifting time-worn desert sands have fallen silent witness to this old cowman.

0: 10 minutes.
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1: The Texas Playboys are on the air. 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
1: I pledge allegiance to the flag of the United States of America and to the republic for which it stands. 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

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This is Ben Parks, the sound wrangler here at American Cowboy Radio. Since early spring, I've been rounding up classic cowboy music, stories, and poetry. 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Now that I've got it all worked here at American Cowboy Radio, I think you'll enjoy the assemblage I've gathered. Riding herd over this rabble of cowboy sounds are quotes and clips from your favorite movies and TV shows. 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

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American Cowboy Radio's vision is to preserve and promote the American cowboy way of life through its music, poetry, and stories on air and online in a clean, family-friendly format. Several years ago, Red Stegall, the 2006 State of Texas Poet Laureate, put this song together that says what our vision is all about. Here's Red with Rodeo.

Rodeo. Webster's New World Dictionary defines it as a roundup of cattle, a going around, a cattle ring, or to put it in modern terms, a public exhibition or competition of the skills of cowboys, such as saddle bronc riding and calf roping. I don't suppose a kid ever grew up in the United States of America that didn't play cowboys and Indians and dream of being a Wild Bill Elliott, a Gene Autry, or a Roy Rogers. And I suppose that's because buried deep within every man, whether he wears a business suit or a pair of faded jeans, there's a little bit of cowboy in us all. For most of us, it stays a dream. But for some folks like Casey Tibbs and Freckles Brown and Larry Mahan, it becomes a reality. And I'm sure that they'd tell you that they wouldn't trade it for the slickest white-collar job in the world. Because like any other profession, this hat is its own identity. Like pickups that drive better than Cadillacs. And good friends that mean a whole lot more than money. But then what does a man need besides a good horse, fresh air, plenty to eat, and good friends? Everything else seems like a waste. Friends, that's what this album's all about. Rodeos, cowboys, blue jeans, boots, and saddles. And we hope you'll find something here that's pleasing or will bring back a memory. Because if it does, then you've made us all feel like what we really wanted to be anyhow, a bunch of cowboys.

It's 4 o'clock when the cook's bell calls, raising cowboys up from their dreams. I pull on my boots and watch the red dust come puffing up through the worn seams. Spring works are on and we're leaving for dawn, and we won't strip our cacks till night. As I jingle the horses, I wonder how the bunkhouse looks in daylight. We're met with growls from a grouchy old cook as his sacred shrine we invade. But the table's stacked high with good steak and spuds and fresh biscuits he has just made. We're no better thought of at the corral, where snorts guide our way through the dark. Old JJ today, I hear David say, old Dave's ride will be no gay lark. The straw ball seems true as we call our mounts. Roping horses his privilege for years, 'cause he knows each horse in the stars' murky light by skying the tips of their ears. Finally we're mounted and ready to go, and the cow boss leads out the way. We ride by the wagon, long since retired, just a relic of yesterday. How many good meals was served from its box? How many good hands called it home? Though it's been idle for 10 years or more, the sight of it stirs young men to roam. Boss, he come here just as a kid of 16 short summers or so. He's raised chopping rows for his sharecropping paw till he worked up the nerve to say no. Almost went home many times, he'd say. Things was tough on buttons back then. But I'd think of that hole and that 10-yard sack, them rough horses didn't look so bad then. I've heard that story 100 times from men showing frost in their hair. Them cotton fields sure made lots of good hands, but I'm happy I wasn't there.

These thoughts and more kind of flow through my mind as I sit on this cap rock so high. And I run my fingers through Black Draught's dark mane and I watch the last star wave goodbye. Shadows stretch out as old Saul makes his call, climbing slowly up towards his domain and does away with the morn's early fog. Remnant of last night's gentle rain. Movement catches my eye from the west. The herd filters out of the brush. That outside circle sure coming round fast. I'll bet due to JJ's mad rush. Cows calling calves and hoots from the boys are the only sounds that I hear. Will's old fiddle playing Faded Love ain't as sweet to this cowboy's ear. Little white faces made bright by the sun bounce high with their tails in the air. That little red calf charging Jake at 08, bawling, "Come on, big boy, if you dare." And I think as I gaze on the South Peas below, I really get paid to do this. Now my wage is low next to that paid in town, but look what them poor town folks miss. Well, the herd's getting near the draw I must guard, like many before me have done. If I don't get there to head them off soon, they'll sure have a long ways to run. But before I drop off, I draw a breath of crisp air, the kind that brought Adam to life. And I thank God that he made this feller that's me. As I sit waiting on the drive.

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1: Epitaph. Here lies a cowboy, I hope they say. A man of his word, rode his own way. A man that tried and never quit. A feller that made mistakes and rectified with wisdom and wit. Sure loved his kin. For him, he'd give his life. He weren't perfect, triggered plenty of strife. He's at peace with his maker, still a friend to you. Think of him in the stillness. It's what he'd want you to do.
2: Yes, Bob Nolan seemed to know a hit when he wrote one. But in one case we know of, he failed to recognize a hit when he heard one. When a 35-year-old Death Valley Park Ranger named Stan Jones showed his new song to Bob, he turned it down, saying it just wasn't Pioneer's material. Little did he know he had just rejected one of the greatest Western hits of all time, the song based on When Johnny Comes Marching Home, the song about the devil's herd, driven by those spectral ghost riders in the sky.

0: and eat.
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0: So good, it's gone as fast as you made it. Look for Heat and Eat beef dishes in your grocer's fresh meat case. 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
2: 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This is Gary Roller, and you're listening to Authentic American Cowboy Radio. 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

0: the name Stu Fowler. I'm a rooster. Fighting's my racket. Cockfighting. I come all the way from Texas across the burning sand to wet my feathers in the Rio Grande. I've hobbled for miles through Mexico. I've come to kill a big rooster called Rojo. Doing it all for chicken feed. For a country red, Rojo's wild. His fame is spread for many a mile. The hens all cackle when Rojo's around, but Stu Fowler's here to put Big Red down. I'll give them chickens something to cackle about. It's mid-afternoon as I stand in the street of the Spanish town called Los Leghorns Retreat. At the end of the row, a cantina stands. Ain't nothing but a chicken coop. It's plainly the haunt of an outlaw band. The sign on the front reads La Grande Nesto. And it's there I know I'll find my foe, the fabled Rojo. I can hear foul language coming out of that honky-tonk. I strut down the street, the cock of the walk. I crow for Big Red to come out and talk. Through the swinging doors of the Grand Ernesto, his head erect and his tail feathers low, steps Rojo. I can tell he's a really bad egg. His spurs are long and his eyes are green. An uglier cock I've never seen. He learned to be tough while he's in the pen. But I know his weakness, hens and gin. Then out of that honky-tonk and up to Rojo's side steps the prettiest little dance hall cackler in the West. Roosty Nuster, the southern fried feather duster. Gosh, she's pretty. I'd like to run my hands through that red comb of hers. Rojo comes at me in a long, lanky run. Some people gather round to watch the fun. Bird to bird and beak to beak, I face Rojo and my heart gets weak. I crow and strut and I jump about. And then I take off in a run, cause I done chickened out.
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0: you very much.
1: Thank you so much. 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
0: You know, the last 2 years, we've been traveling around all over the country, and folks everywhere love that old country music, and I hope that the Derailers and guys like them, Dale Watson, and the folks that are here tonight will keep the courage and keep playing what comes from the heart, because that's where it's all at. Here's the first song that I ever wrote. I wrote it for my wife about 45 years ago when we first married. I was driving an old rig-up truck between La Mesa, Texas, and Seminole. Seminole, Texas, working for Britt Trucking Company there in La Mesa, driving an old oil field truck when I wrote this song. It's called The Rolling Stone from Texas. Title song off of one of our CDs on Watermelon Records.

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Look at that big hand move.

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Partner, you're listening to the authentic American Cowboy Radio. Did you hear what I said? The authentic American Cowboy Radio.

0: sound. 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
0: Paid up with his union dues, and that's what I like about the South. Well, there's a place down south called Doo-Wah Diddy. 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
1: Yeah, beautiful
0: it's
1: place.
0: Pretty. It's your

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1: Well, Teddy Frank of the Morro Ranch was out mending fence alone when coming to his attention was a charging wild-eyed roan. Closing fast, that big, spooked, crazed mare was running for all she's worth. Her nostrils flared, her ears pinned flat, a cyclone of hooves and earth. The mere sight of that hell-bent hoss would leave most men quite rattled, especially if, like Teddy was, surprised, on foot, unsaddled. Yeah, most men would duck, dive, or run, but not Teddy, no siree. He conjured himself up a plan. He'd not let that wild mare flee. Teddy, recall, was all alone. Most people would say outmanned, but not those who know Teddy Frank, because he is one tough hand. Surveying the situation, he figures his only hope would be one chance when she run by. He'd collect her with his rope. He'd toss a big old floating loop that would sail out o'er her ears. She'd know right quick she was bested. Let go her primal fears. Oh, she'd settle down real sudden-like. They'd become the best of friends. But that's not how the story goes. No, that's not how the story ends. Because the little wrinkle in Teddy's quick thought plan? The absence of a saddle. You can't just...

went by hand. But now that mare's upon him, in a flash she'd be on by. So now or never, he figured, and he let his catch twine fly. And then his plan adjusted some, because that horse sped up a run, and that's when Teddy realized his battle was just begun. With no horn wraps to slow her down, he run with her best he could. All the time he's thinking, another hand would sure be good. Well, that horse was building up some steam. They were covering lots of ground. Old Teddy had his hands full, but took time to look around. He spots a lone white oak approaching. He figures that'll slow her down. So seizing opportunity, he runs some dallies around. Well, now I've caught her, Teddy thought, with three dallies around that oak. Breathed a big old sigh of relief. And detects a whiff of smoke. Was an odor some familiar, although not that of burning tree. And that's when Teddy realized, well, that burning smell is me. Three dallies around an oak tree, Teddy says he has now learned, ain't near enough to stop a horse, which is why his hands now burn. But rather than feeling defeated, Teddy takes it all in stride. He says, oh, it's just skin. A jump start on callousing up his hide. But next time, Teddy says, if needing to stop a runaway horse, next time he'll be in the saddle. And then we'll see who's boss.

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1: Well, Rooster, will you give us the road? I have business elsewhere.
2: 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I got no interest in you today. Stand clear and you won't get hurt.
1: What's your intention? Do you think 1-on-4 is a dog fall?
2: I mean to kill you in 1 minute, Ned, or see you hanged in Fort Smith at Judge Parker's convenience. Which will it be?
1: I call that bold talk for a one-eyed fat man.

God is my strength, just the will left to fight. I hear the sound of the lead as it robs me of life. If I must die, let me find Socorro.

0: know, Texas kids learn George Strait songs the way other kids learn the ABCs. My name's Libby Koch, and I'm a Texas songwriter. 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
1: Farmer Jones broke his leg. It was such a tragedy. So all the neighbors would pitch in and hold a plowing bee. We must get his land plowed before it becomes too late. Bad timing in this business sure could seal a farmer's fate. So farmers brought their big teams, pulling implements behind. We would help our neighbor out and give him some peace of mind. So I put my apron on and would help cook for the crew. I had better make a lot, because there'll be quite a few of those big hungry farmers, and you know they like to eat. So us ladies got busy making the veggies, taters, and meat. Now, I'll make chicken and noodles. I don't need no recipe. I've made this so many times, it's in my head, you see. The noodles need time to dry, so that's where I'll start. I like to roll the noodles out. That is my favorite part. 3 eggs, salt and pepper, I'll whip them in the bowl. Enough flour to add a dough, or at least that is the goal. Then I'll roll them out and with Grandma's old rolling pin. Some may choose to differ, but I like to roll mine nice and thin. Now the chicken we have on hand, it's in the ice drawer. Because that ringing and the plucking was someone else's chore. Yuck. Boil 2 birds with water till it makes a lovely broth. Remove the skin and bones and that top layer of froth. While that's a cooking up, I've got some gathering to do. So from the canning cellar, I add this to the stew. Carrots, celery, onions, a few green beans, a few canned tomatoes. It'll be tasty by all means. Then I'll add in some herb for my planter on the sill. They were cuttings from a neighbor, and I'm glad I have them still. Parsley, oregano, a little basil for flavor. I'll chop them up and add them in for something all can savor. Then I'll set it all to simmer in my big cast iron pot. Put it on the old wood stove. Add salt and pepper to the lot. Now it's about supper time. We see them menfolk heading back. So we set the whole spread out on Clyde Johnson's old hay rack. The men were tired but smiling and feeling mighty proud when they told us women folk we got all his acreage plowed. Now with our bellies full, we can all relax a spell. We sighed with satisfaction because we knew we neighbored well.
2: Up in northern Arizona, there's a ranger trail that passes through a mesa, like a fairy lake with pines upon its brink. Across the trail a stream runs, all but hidden in the grasses, till it finds an emerald hollow where the ponies come to drink. Out they fling across the mesa, wind-blown manes and forelocks dancing, blacks and sorrels, bays and pintos, wild as eagles, eyes agleam. From their hoofs the silver flashes, burning beads and arrows glancing through the bunch grass and the grama as they cross that little stream. Down they swing as if pretending in their orderly disorder that they stop to hold a powwow just to rally for the charge that will take them close to sunset, 20 miles across the border. Then the leader sniffs and drinks with 4 feet planted on the marge. One by one each head is lowered till some yearling nips another, and the playful interruption starts an eddy in the band. Snorting, squealing, plunging, wheeling, round they circle in a smother of the muddy spray, nor pause until they find the firmer land. My old cow horse, he runs with him, turned him loose for good last season. 18 years hard work his record, and he's earned his little rest. And he's taken it by playing, acted proud and with good reason. Though he's starched a little forward, he can fan it with the best. Once I called him, almost caught him when he heard my spur chains jingle. Then he eyed me some reproachful as if making up his mind. Seemed to say, well, if I have to, but you know I'm living single. So I laughed. In just a minute, he was pretty hard to find. Some folks wouldn't understand it, writing lines about a pony. For a cow horse is a cow horse. Nothing else, most people think. But for 18 years, your partner, wise and faithful, such a crony, seems worth watching for a spell, down where the ponies come to drink.
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Irish beef stew, beef brisket, Chateaubriand, sauerbraten, roast beef, Catalonian beef ragu, Mongolian beef, chicken fried steak, steak Diane, grilled steaks balsamico, hamburgers, sizzling beef, spicy braised beef, barbecued beef ribs, beef Wellington, pepper beef, beef jerky, beef with broccoli, beef burritos, beef fajitas, beef tacos. 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

0: And that's my sermon for today, the old cowboy preacher said, as his watery eyes surveyed the congregation that he led. Let us render now unto the Lord and make a generous offering. And so the preacher passed his hat, and we listened to Miss Edna sing. Up one pew and down the next, till each one had a chance to tithe into the preacher's fine 10X. And finally that fine hat arrived back in the hands of the loyal deacon, who, puffed with pride, handed the hat back to the preacher, who casually glanced inside. And then the sigh, the awful frown, and we wondered, what's this all about? Till he turned his Stetson upside down, and not one penny petered out. Yes, not one cent was raised that day, and guilt collected on each face as we wondered what would the preacher say, and each one squirmed some in his place. Whereupon the preacher raised his eyes and shouted upwards towards the ceiling, "Hallelujah! Praise the Lord! And thank you, Jesus!" with great feeling. Now this was viewed with consternation, and even the preacher's loyal friends amongst our stingy congregation thought, "The man's gone round the bend." "Excuse me, preacher," said the deacon in a quivery little voice. "Ain't nothing in your hat at all, sir. Why then do you so rejoice?" Preacher looked out at those that charitable virtue lacked and said, "Brother, heaven knows, I'm just so glad my hat came back."
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1: The old black baldy cow wore ear tag number D35. For some reason, she didn't make it, but her calf was alive. We gathered up the little heifer and took her to the barn and laid her in a pile of hay to try to keep her warm. Dry towels cleaned her up instead of her mama's tongue, but it got the blood a-circulating just like the cow would have done. She looked weak and wobbly with her bobbing little head. Time was passing quickly and we had to get her fed. Colostrum is important, so we got the bottle ready. We squeezed her out a little taste as we held her steady. She took to the nipple pretty good without a lot of drama. It was the only teat she knew because she never nursed her mama. In a few days, she was bawling to be fed every couple of hours, and she was looking healthy and she never got the scours. In a week or so, she was strong enough to romp and hop around. When she saw me with that bottle, she darn near knocked me down. She'd be in and out and around my legs and then both.

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She'd latch onto that rubber nipple with a num, num, slurp, slurp. 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Now, there had been bottle calves before, but this was a special case, because I've never seen a heifer with so much slobber on her face. The excessive bubbly white foam is how she got her name. 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She must have thought I was her mama. 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It's funny how bottle feeding this calf triggered my maternal side. Sometimes she was a lot of trouble, and sometimes it was a chore. 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It was definitely an experience, and life will never be the same, because now when I have pie, I don't eat the meringue.

This is Michael Martin Murphy. Partner, you're listening to the Authentic American Cowboy Radio. Did you hear what I said? The Authentic American Cowboy Radio.

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And if you don't think I'm leaving, big mama, just

0: morning, here's a look at your King County weather from American Cowboy Radio, 107.7 in Guthrie. For this morning, we'll start today with increasing clouds, temperatures right around 76. For this afternoon, we'll have a sunshine and hot day. It'll be breezy with high temperatures topping out close to 103 degrees. For tonight, increasing clouds and breezy conditions, lows drop to 77. On Friday, sunshine and hot with a high of 104. For Friday night, partly cloudy skies with a low of 78. And for Saturday, those breezes pick up with sunny and hot conditions. Our highs will be near 105 degrees. That's a look at your King County weather from American Cowboy Radio, 107.7 in Guthrie.
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2: I sit at my grandfather's knee to hear his story, our legacy. His father, plus three, left the country of Germany. A passenger ship of hopes and dreams were the people on this historic trip. In the year of 1740, William Hilborn settled in Pennsylvania in a lumber mill where he earned the nickname of Old Wild Bill. The Indians would at times raid the white man's towns. Kidnapping and slavery were all around. Wild Bill was captured, sold in Canada. Now a slave, a Canadian lumber mill would be his cage. With knowledge already tilled, to earn his freedom would be his task. Freedom earned as years passed. No money for wagon or horse. Traveling by foot, he forged his course. Pennsylvania, he had arrived. Slavery took its toll. Sadly, he was not recognized. New plans were made to head west, he surmised. Crossing the Missouri, he nearly died. Colorado, his new home, he was not content. He began to roam. To Cheyenne, Kansas, he obtained land to call his own. He would marry and begin a new history. I sit at my grandfather's knee and hear his story, our legacy.

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0: Good morning. Here's a look at your King County weather from American Cowboy Radio 107.7 in Guthrie. For this morning, we'll start the day with increasing clouds, temperatures right around 76. For this afternoon, we'll have a sunshine and hot day. It'll be breezy with high temperatures topping out close to 103 degrees. For tonight, increasing clouds and breezy conditions, lows drop to 77. On Friday, sunshine and hot with a high of 104. For Friday night, partly cloudy skies with a low of 78. And for Saturday, those breezes pick up with sunny and hot conditions. Our highs will be near 105 degrees. That's a look at your King County weather from American Cowboy Radio 107.7 in Guthrie.
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Texas, the most glorious and proud state of the Union. To the memory of noble Sam Houston. The one and only David Crockett. John Wayne.

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1: Grandma's dog ain't very big. He's got more fur than brain. Grandma loves that little dog, but the rest of us complain, 'cause he's always underfoot and he's got that constant yap. He thinks he's king of the house sitting there on Grandma's lap. He never had much training. He still piddles on the floor, and it takes three men to catch him when he runs out the door. 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And to that job, he's true. 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Grandma loves that little dog, so I guess we'll let him stay and hope he outlives Grandma, but only by one day.

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0: 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Here's a look at your King County weather from American Cowboy Radio 107.7 in Guthrie. For this morning, we'll start today with increasing clouds, temperatures right around 76. For this afternoon, we'll have a sunshine and hot day. It'll be breezy with high temperatures topping out close to 103 degrees. For tonight, increasing clouds and breezy conditions, lows drop to 77. On Friday, sunshine and hot with a high of 104. For Friday night, partly cloudy skies with a low of 78. And for Saturday, those breezes pick up with sunny and hot conditions. Our highs will be near 105 degrees. That's a look at your King County weather from American Cowboy Radio 107.7 in Guthrie.
1: 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Did you hear what I said? 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

Duke. I heard the bad news very late tonight, much too soon. One of the best of our good guys is gone. As a friend for almost 30 years, I have to say I'm sorry. But I've got to sit down and write so I get it all out. Words from the heart are hard to say, because they kind of stick in the throat. Marion Morris, Jake, Duke, the man, all of you are gone now. And a lot of the empty spaces in the old West are much emptier today. If George Washington was the father of our country, and Abe Lincoln was our rail-splitting cousin, then you were our official Uncle Big John. I remember that self-assured sidewinding stride of yours, and I hated to see you disappear through those swinging doors forever and right on out of our lives. 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You left your strength and your will and your legacy to us all.

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But as the Navajos say, sun and moon, time goes, the wind blows, hills turn to sand, and men turn to memories. My feelings are deep, but my words, they run shy, to say how it hurts me to tell you goodbye. You left your brand on all of us, Duke, some night when the wind is blowing full of green sage, and there's the ghost-like sound of metal. Cord.

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2: Medicine Show. They traveled the land and plied their hand at marketing improbable elixirs. They'd tell you their story, quite oratory, and that they themselves were the fixers. Proficient, adept, and shrewd were they back in their day to make passers-by their marks, an audience with tolerance to endure patter betwixt the larks. Suckers, drawn by musclemen of brawn, acrobats and trick shotgun displays, by minstrels and dancers in tinsels, and fire-eaters swallowing blaze. Messieurs, professors, madames, and docs atop stages and blocks, spieling in dulcet tones, their patent medicinals, salves, tonics, lotions, and potions, oft labeled with skull and bones. 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Not much change since days on the range. Sellers using amusement to get you to try and buy their snake oil, much to your bemusement. 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
3: Well, there's always been groups of people that never could see eye to eye. But I always thought if they ever had a chance to sit down and talk face to face, they might realize they got a lot in common.

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And one old boy said, "Hey, Tex, where'd you park your horse?" 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

0: degrees as far as the county line. This will be your weather report. You take your average weather report. It's usually full of your cloud cover and your intermittent rain, not to mention your warm front. But never mind all that precipitation. Everybody around these parts is talking about the big wind we had the day before last. My God, she was a ringtail snorter. A bit more twist on her and she might have turned into one of them torpedoes. Bert Bemrose of Minorca Corners is honed in to tell us that one of his brood hens, standing with her back to that wind, laid the same egg 5 times. That'll be your news. Charlie Farquharson reporting.
1: 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Here's a look at your King County weather from American Cowboy Radio, 107.7 in Guthrie. For this morning, we'll start today with increasing clouds, temperatures right around 76. For this afternoon, we'll have a sunshine and hot day. It'll be breezy with high temperatures topping out close to 103 degrees. For tonight, increasing clouds and breezy conditions, lows drop to 77. On Friday, sunshine and hot with a high of 104. For Friday night, partly cloudy skies with a low of 78. And for Saturday, those breezes pick up with sunny and hot conditions. Our highs will be near 105 degrees. That's a look at your King County weather from American Cowboy Radio, 107.7 in Guthrie.
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You're listening to Strays at the Gate, the Thursday edition on American Cowboy Radio, and I'm Joel White. I'll be your host today, as I am on every Strays at the Gate Thursday edition. I want to thank you for joining me and being a part of today's program. Well, you know, last winter and spring was awful dry here in the Panhandle, and I'm sure it was for y'all too. But here lately, we've been getting a little bit of rain. That being said, that's the subject of our program this week, rain. You're going to hear songs and poetry about rain, and you'll hear some songs from artists you don't traditionally hear on cowboy radio. So grab your slickers, let's get outside, and let's get this party started. We'll get started with Alan Chapman and West Texas, 1949. It's the song about a drought.

started in the springtime of 1949. The clouds blew off, the sun just shined. It got hotter and hotter, and some said it was a sign that the drought had come to West Texas. But 1950, the rivers are going dry, and feed prices shot clean up to the sky, and mesquite trees withered and started to die because there was a drought there in West Texas. Had a field day. The rainmaker snuck in and out of town like

Cerro's in 53 packed up to leave while city folks watched Howdy Doody on TV. Old-time ranchers cut down live oak trees because there was a drought there in West Texas. 55, the stock tanks went bust. The air turned brown and it smelled like rust. The sheets on the clothesline were caked with dust by the drought that was there in West Texas. The fall of 56,

killed all those tiny ranching towns. You could walk past a bank and not hear a sound. The grasshoppers came but didn't stick around because there was a drought there in West Texas. But then one morning, it came out of the west. Tiny tapping on the tin roof like a long-lost guest saying softly, "This

of voices going on these days about who's in and out, who's going to stay, how this government better change its evil ways, how that's what we need for West Texas. But to me, when you get right down to it, it doesn't matter in the end who it was that blew it. We got to grit our teeth and just get through it, because that's how we do it here in West Texas. Besides, rain's the only thing we need in West Texas.

know, nothing smells better than an early summer rain. Here it is, Early Summer Rain by the Rifters.

Grifters painted us a calming picture of the summer rain. John Chandler does too with his song, Slow Falling Rain. Here's John Chandler.

I don't think anybody wants 18 inches of rain at one time, but Ian Tyson, he's asking for clear blue skies and 18 inches of rain.

0: listening to Strays at the Gate, the Thursday edition on American Cowboy Radio. I'd like to remind everybody of our sponsor. 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Well, let's go with a poem. How about Mark Munsert and Ranch Rain?
1: Rain. The sun squints, clouds rolling in. Smell it coming, carried on wind. Sprinkle, drizzle, hang in there. It's in currents, moist, full air. Button up, tire down. Storm's coming and I hear its sound as droplets drip on my rodeo king. Splatter my slicker, it begins to sing. Branches break, crops sway. Sweet torrents drown sound away. Pouring puddles, carving ruts. 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Cross the creek and up the hill. Cold is coming, I feel its chill. Mud squishes with each stride. Steady, the big quarters Cadillac glide. Collar up, saddle creaking. Murky sight, boots are leaking. I drop my blade in the muck. Wise guy chimes, nice day for duck. Yeah, funny, heard that before. Bucket rain, big floods, great lore. All God's creatures soaked in strain. Mostly, I enjoy it. Old bones, though, pain. Flash and rumble from dark sky. Likely a message from on high. Here's your water, mind it well. Life without is dust bowl hell. Gone as quickly as it came. Nothing untouched, never the same. The aroma, it lingers still. Just weather or God's will.

just heard Jeff Gore and Wind and Rain. Next up is Bryn Hill. Through the lightning storm, here is Bryn Hill.

thought we just had three songs about the sky. First was Carlos Washington and Desert Skies. Next, we had Kevin Davis, Skies Over West Texas. And finally, Kristen Harris, Endless Skies. Well, you can look up at those skies and you can think it ain't gonna rain no more. Next up, we've got W.C. Jameson and Ain't Gonna Rain No More. After that, we'll have Nancy Griffith, I Wish It Would Rain.

Doug Figgs and Storm on the Mountain. Right before that, we had Robert Earl King and Not a Drop of Rain. Well, thanks a bunch for joining me this week on our Strays at the Gate Thursday edition. I hope you'll catch Ben and I tomorrow as we interview a new guest for Strays at the Gate, the Weekender. Well, I'm going to finish off the program with one of my songs, Rancher's Prayer. And Lord, if you don't mind, can I get one more rain?

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0: Those and playing cards start another day. That's the early morning ritual down at the Auction Barn Cafe. The hands that deal the cards are big, the rough and calloused kind. It was to the land they gave their work with honest heart and mind. Life lived by the code where word and shake held sway. These bold and noble knights of the Auction Barn Cafe. Some of them were farmers, a lifetime working soil, a family and a way of life built on sweat and toil. Others might be ranchers who knew the cowboy way. Now they tell of the Bronx they rode down at the Auction Barn Cafe. Each day's a bit more precious now, their sunsets drawing near, so they meet their pards and they share a cup and they bend each other's ear. Some men sit in boardrooms. Money and power makes their day, but pray that we always have men like those down at the Auction Barn Cafe.
1: There's a horse coming. I can hear its hooves beating a tattoo on the hard pack of the alkali flats beneath this mountain ridge in the neck of the valley below. There's a horse coming. It's coming from the north, from the place of spirit, from the place of wisdom and knowledge. It has purpose and intention. And it knows where it's supposed to go. There's a horse coming. The indigo vault of space is full of stars, and the moon shines on the alkali. This mountain's full of shadows, just like a person's soul. There's a horse coming. It's a white horse. Its mane and tail are flying. I know this horse. I remember. I've always known. You know him too. Maybe you just don't remember.

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0: morning. Here's a look at your King County weather from American Cowboy Radio 107.7 in Guthrie. For this morning, we'll start the day with increasing clouds, temperatures right around 76. For this afternoon, we'll have a sunshine and hot day. It'll be breezy with high temperatures topping out close to 103 degrees. For tonight, increasing clouds and breezy conditions, lows drop to 77. On Friday, sunshine and hot with a high of 104. For Friday night, partly cloudy skies with a low of 78. And for Saturday, those breezes pick up with sunny and hot conditions. Our highs will be near 105 degrees. That's a look at your King County weather from American Cowboy Radio 107.7 in Guthrie.
1: One spring I thought I'd have some fun and see how punching cows was done. So when the roundup had begun, I tackled a cattle king. Says he, my foreman is in town. He's at the McQueen. His name is Brown. If you see him, he'll take you down. Says I, that's just the thing. We started for the ranch next day. Brown augured me most all the way. He said, cow punching's only play. It ain't no work at all. That all you gotta do is ride. It's only drifting with the tide. Well, Jiminy Criminy, how he lied. He surely had his gall. He put me in charge of the caviar and told me not to work too hard. That all I had to do is guard the horses from getting away. I had 160 head and sometimes wished that I were dead. When one got away, Brown's face turned red and there was hell to pay. Sometimes a horse would make a break across the prairie he would take. Just like running for a stake, it seemed to them but play. Sometimes I couldn't head 'em at all. Sometimes my saddle horse would fall. And I'd speed on like a cannonball till the ground got in my way. They put me on an old gray hack with two big set fasts on his back. They patted him down with a gunny sack. They used my bed and all. When I got on, he quit the ground, jumped in the air and turned around and busted the earth when I fell down. I had a terrible fall. They picked me up and carried me in. They rolled me down with a rolling pin. Said, that's the way they all begin. You're doing fine, says Brown. And in the morning, if you don't die, I'll give you another horse to try. Oh, please, Sir Cain, I walk, says I, says Brown, yes, back to town. I've traveled up, I've traveled down, I've traveled this country round and round. I've lived in the city, I've lived in town. I have this much to say. Before you try cow punching, kiss your wife, take heavy insurance on your life, then shoot yourself with a

0: Mr. Ed. A horse is a horse, of course, and no one can talk to a horse, of course. That is, of course, unless the horse is the famous Mr. Ed. Go right to the source and ask the horse. He'll give you the answer that you endorse. He's always on a steady course. Talk to Mr. Ed. People yakety yak the street and waste your time of day. But Mr. Ed will never speak unless he has something to say. A horse is a horse, of course, and this one will talk to his voice, his horse. You never heard of a talking horse? Well, listen to this. I am Mr. Ed.
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Here's a look at your King County weather from American Cowboy Radio, 107.7 in Guthrie. For this morning, we'll start today with increasing clouds, temperatures right around 76. For this afternoon, we'll have a sunshine and hot day. It'll be breezy with high temperatures topping out close to 103 degrees. For tonight, increasing clouds and breezy conditions, lows drop to 77. On Friday, sunshine and hot with a high of 104. For Friday night, partly cloudy skies with a low of 78. And for Saturday, those breezes pick up with sunny and hot conditions. Our highs will be near 105 degrees. That's a look at your King County weather from American Cowboy Radio, 107.7 in Guthrie.

game between Dallas and Austin. Going to El Paso. Whoops. Now this is what gave us the idea to come down here. This is a song about a guy that... probably did as much for our kind of music as anybody.

She left 50, 60 people still sitting on the cars, wondering what it's coming to and how it got this far. But me, I got a nickel smashed flatter than a

0: You know, it doesn't really matter where the West begins. 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
1: Well, folks, you know, it ain't often that we can get together and sort of let our hair down like this. You know, every time you hear a real hillbilly tune, it kind of makes you think of it. All our songs are just plain old folk tales set to music. Well, instead of me talking so much, suppose we just all join in together on an old favorite called She'll Be Coming Around the Mountain.

0: when she comes,
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Partner, you're listening to the Authentic American Cowboy Radio. Did you hear what I said? 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

you. Appreciate that. You know, the last 2 years we've been traveling around all over the country, and folks everywhere love that old country music. And I hope that the Derailers and guys like them, Dale Watson, and the folks that are here tonight will keep the courage and keep playing what comes from the heart, because that's where it's all at. Here's the first song that I ever wrote. I wrote it for my wife about 45 years ago when we first married. I was driving an old rig-up truck between La Mesa, Texas, and Seminole. Seminole, Texas, working for Britt Trucking Company there in La Mesa, driving an old oil field truck when I wrote this song. It's called "The Rolling Stone from Texas," title song off of one of our CDs on Watermelon Records.

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1: Now, cowboy, look back at where you've been.

0: coat and button shoes.
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0: Paid up with his union dues, and that's what I like about the South. Well, there's a place down south called Doo-Wah-Diddy. It ain't no town and it ain't no city.
1: Yeah, beautiful.
0: It's
1: place.
0: Pretty. It sure is pretty. Doo-Wah-Diddy. Yeah.

0: like about the South.
1: Good morning. Here's a look at your King County weather from American Cowboy Radio, 107.7 in Guthrie. For this morning, we'll start today with increasing clouds, temperatures right around 76. For this afternoon, we'll have a sunshine and hot day. It'll be breezy with high temperatures topping out close to 103 degrees. For tonight, increasing clouds and breezy conditions, lows drop to 77. On Friday, sunshine and hot with a high of 104. For Friday night, partly cloudy skies with a low of 78. And for Saturday, those breezes pick up with sunny and hot conditions. Our highs will be near 105. Degrees. That's a look at your King County weather from American Cowboy Radio, 107.7 in Guthrie.

ask me why I love her? Well, give me time. I'll explain. You've seen a Kansas sunset or an Arizona rain? Have you drifted on a bayou down Louisiana way? Have you watched the cold fog drifting over San Francisco Bay? Have you heard a Bob White calling in the Carolina Pines? Or heard the bellow of a diesel at the Appalachia Mines? Does the call of the Niagara thrill you when you hear her waters roar? You look with awe and wonder at her Massachusetts shore, where men who braved a hard new world first stepped on Plymouth Rock. Do you think of them when you stroll along a New York City dock? Have you seen a snowflake drifting in the Rockies way up high? Have you seen the sun come blazing down from a bright Nevada sky? You hail to the Columbia as she rushes to the sea, or bow your head at Gettysburg, our struggle to be free? Have you seen the mighty Tetons? You watched an eagle soar? Have you seen the Mississippi roll along Missouri's shore? Felt a chill at Michigan when on a winter's day her waters rage along the shore in thunderous display? Does the word aloha make you warm? Do you stare in disbelief when you see the surf come roaring in at Waimea Reef? From Alaska's cold to the Everglades, from the Rio Grande to Maine, my heart cries out, my pulse runs fast, the might of her domain. You ask me why I love her? I've a million reasons why. My beautiful America, beneath God's wide, wide sky.

0: taking you back to when music was a slice out of the old West. 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
1: At the wagon. The last dregs of darkness we drained like the coffee we drank at the wagon before riding out. With coat collars turned to the wind-riven clouds, our breath on the morning laid heavy and frosty, and damp conversations and well-muffled shouts. The young punchers joking, the old talking weather, our spur music quieted down by the wind, our cow ponies restless, the day to begin, the last pasture waiting like time for the gather, for spreading and starting the big circle in. Jack and R.W. and J.B. and Jeremy and Alan and Deward and Charles and I, we paired off then set off for earth under sky, singing horizons and cowpuncher melody to rhythms of riders, to riders gone by. We were the horsemen. We loped across sand hills and stuck to the ridges to survey the blowouts, then slowed to a trot to crack through the brush and the cottonwood motts, through scrub in the bottoms of each of the washes, where hunkered the wild ones, where rangy ones got to sidestep the circle our riding was weaving and stay free, like we felt that we ourselves were, bound only by cowpunching's practical spur to be in the right place, the right time, and leaving the rest of the world to kowtow with yes sir and no sir, and worry the measured opinion of people who were not our equals in things of the land and the sky and all that such brings. For we were the horsemen, and we held dominion in northern New Mexico, branding in spring. Back to the pens. The square pasture rounded, the cattle encircled. We pointed them back to the pens by the mill, for unfinished work isn't time standing still, and dawn had turned morning. The sun turning purple, the sage and the clouds and tops of the hills, then purple to gold while the shadows grew shorter, so we pressed them on tightly bunched in a trot until we could spill them out into the lot, milling and bawling, separated, then sorted, the propane sputtering, the irons getting hot. Jack divvied the work up, the tough hands dehorning, the flanking to greenhorns whose britches were clean, to youngsters ear-notching and dishing vaccine, the skillful to cutting, Jack keeping his branding, bestowing the dragon like crowning a king. Turning the pages. J.B. worked the pen without using a bridle, a string lightly strung round the neck of his horse, his gilding responding to touch without force. If smooth was a contest, that horse took the title, flowing through cattle like a river its course. J.B. roped his calves out to drag to the flankers, like turning a page in a book on his lap. No community loop, he just laid a trap, then pulled them like notes being called in by bankers, as slick as the creases on worn leather chaps. We jerked the last loop off the last calf, while J.B. sat in his saddle like a good line of verse he had written, straight up and easy and terse, like branding is poetry. Surely, oh surely, there's things might be better, but most things are worse.
2: Sequoia Majesty, today I felt my being soar.

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0: out the Bowling Scores news. We got a slam banger to throw at you tonight. All the way from Medontyville and warm off the presses. You better get ready to pack the Medontyville courthouse, for this is a case of man's laughter in the first degree. Well, that's what it says here, but I don't see what's so funny since the fella became shot. Oscar Budgell, one of Medontyville's lifelong inhabitants, was shot 4 days ago in the lumbar region just across from his hardwood bush. Now, the reason his wife, Mrs. Oscar Budgell, didn't call the police in right away was because she just had her floors waxed and she didn't want the state troopers tracking up her house. Now, we'll be getting more bullets in on the Medontyville murder case. So far, the news has traveled as far as Chicago, where the reports seem to vary depending on which paper you read. It seems that Oscar got shot once in the Tribune, twice in the Sun Times, and three times in the tabloids.
1: Hello, everyone. I'm D.H. Young. Stay tuned for Cowboy Inspiration from world champion calf roper Jeff Copenhaver. Jeff began the first cowboy church in America. 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

0: Kansas City, Missouri in November of 1979. And I can remember it today just like it was happening right now. The Lord had spoken in my heart. Christianity is givianity. And, you know, I had lived the first part of my rodeo life for sure. Just then, life was all about me. Later on, the Lord showed me that it was like a wall of mirrors was around me. And these mirrors were the size of little, like a business card. And every one of these mirrors were a reflection of me. And then after I'd given my life to the Lord and I'd read His Word and He would, you know, talk in His Word about giving your life away and what if a man loses his life, he should find it. And every time I'd change and begin to look at others rather than always my own selfish needs and concerns, the Lord showed me He'd take a little hammer and break one of those business cards and it would turn from a mirror into a window. And out those windows, I'd begin seeing others. Well, I was in Kansas City and a lady, I was walking around on my horse, riding my horse in an exercise pen. A lady fell down and I don't know if she'd had a heart attack or what. And before I could give it a conscious thought, I jumped over this fence, left my horse walking by himself and was down praying for this lady. God had spoken in my heart that Christianity is givianity and giving is love in action. My whole approach to life had changed and I realized that God had put me on the earth to reach out and be a blessing to others and help others and pray for others. Kids at rodeos that I would have ignored before I began to sign an autograph or help them, speak to them, encourage them. My whole focus changed. I want you to know today that Christianity is givianity, and God wants you to live a life. It's a higher life. It's a life and more abundantly, Jesus said. It's a life where you give yourself away, and no man can steal from you because you've already given your life to Jesus, and you're giving it away to others. God has a great life for you. It's awaiting you. Oh, Christianity truly is givianity. It's not about what revolves around you, what blesses you. And yes, you'll be blessed because Jesus said, if you'd live this life, if you'd seek His kingdom first, He says, I'll add all these other needs to you. One time the Lord spoke to my wife, if you'll reach out to meet the needs of others, I'll see to it that your needs are met. And boy, God has been true to that ever since then. It's been 20-some years, 26 years ago in 1978, Sherry and I knelt down, gave our lives to Jesus, and we began this life of giving. Christianity is givianity. And I tell you, God is true to His Word. It's a great life. It's a life where you sow seeds constantly in the lives of others. I encourage you to go for it in Jesus' name.
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2: 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For this morning, we'll start today with increasing clouds, temperatures right around 76. For this afternoon, we'll have a sunshine and hot day. It'll be breezy with high temperatures topping out close to 103 degrees. For tonight, increasing clouds and breezy conditions, lows drop to 77. On Friday, sunshine and hot with a high of 104. For Friday night, partly cloudy skies with a low of 78. And for Saturday, those breezes pick up with sunny and hot conditions. Our highs will be near 105 degrees. That's a look at your King County weather from American Cowboy Radio, 107.7 in Guthrie.

Would I like to go to Tulsa? Boy, I sure would. Let me off on Archer. I'll walk down to Greenwood. Take me

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1: The time is World War II. The place is anywhere in the world where an American serviceman could find a pretty girl in a jukebox. The music? Well, it's a tune that comes as close as any to being the theme song of history's greatest war. The song started out in a Texas town that became almost as famous for a gal named Rose as for the Alamo. At last count, Bob Wills sold over 14 million copies of San Antonio Rose. It's one of the biggest songs ever recorded, a legacy which the man they call a living legend will leave the world of country music, a world he helped to shape.

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classic cowboy music, stories, and poetry. 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American Cowboy Radio's vision is to preserve and promote the American cowboy way of life through its music, poetry, and stories on air and online in a clean, family-friendly format. Several years ago, Red Steagall, the 2006 State of Texas Poet Laureate, put this song together that says what our vision is all about. Here's Red with Rodeo.

0: Dictionary defines it as a roundup of cattle, a going around, a cattle ring, or to put it in modern terms, a public exhibition or competition of the skills of cowboys, such as saddle bronc riding and calf roping. I don't suppose a kid ever grew up in the United States of America that didn't play cowboys and Indians and dream of being a Wild Bill Elliott, a Gene Autry, or a Roy Rogers. And I suppose that's because buried deep within every man, whether he wears a business suit or a pair of faded jeans, there's a little bit of cowboy in us all. For most of us, it stays a dream. But for some folks like Casey Tibbs and Freckles Brown and Larry Mahan, it becomes a reality. And I'm sure that they'd tell you that they wouldn't trade it for the slickest white-collar job in the world. Because like any other profession, this hat is its own identity. Like pickups that drive better than Cadillacs. And good friends that mean a whole lot more than money. But then what does a man need besides a good horse, fresh air, plenty to eat, and good friends? Everything else seems like a waste. That's what this album's all about. Rodeos, cowboys, blue jeans, boots, and saddles. And we hope you'll find something here that's pleasing or will bring back a memory. Because if it does, then you've made us all feel like what we really wanted to be anyhow, a bunch of cowboys.
1: This poem is for anybody who's ever been cold a horseback. At pasture or feedlot, but especially this poem is for the wheat pasture rider. And it's called Wheat Pasture Dreaming, or What Am I Doing Here? Oh, the winds of Arctic origin have sought my marrowed core with the fervor of evangelistic zeal, and prick me with a thousand pins till I can stand no more. And I wonder if last summer's heat was real. I fumble with a round black box in desperate want of dip, but frozen fingers just can't work the lid. Besides, the tautness of my face prevents the stretch of lip. I should have studied harder as a kid, for maybe then I'd have a job which wouldn't call me out when Mother Nature conjures up her worst. But here I am, all bundled up, my sanity in doubt, keeping southern steers from perishing of thirst. Like to meet the idiot who stuck the water tank in the northeast corner of this section field. For my frozen toes and ass sets, I've had old boy.

To think, when I thaw out, he may get his head peeled. I dare not touch my throbbing ears for fear they might fall off. A cowboy never wears a cap, I said. But like those Christmas sugar plums, the caps I used to scoff start dancing, sporting ear flaps in my head. Come on, you short-haired little runts, there's water up ahead and hay for you to eat before the storm. Boy, I'll bet you miss your mamas. I'll bet you dream instead of bellies full of milk so sweet and warm. Now, I could go for that myself. It wouldn't be half bad, though I seldom drank the stuff, to tell the truth. On some Quaker oats, then touch her up a tad with a shot of honey from old sweet tooth. The skyline shows a low blue wall. The weatherman is right. Why can't he be this accurate with rain? Well, I'm sorry, little fellers, you're on your own tonight. Sure hope you're strong enough to stand the strain. Hoss, we've almost made her, kid. 200 yards or so, but at this rate, it may take half a day. I'll bet that water's froze again, and I ain't sure I know if I can chop it with my hands this way. I guess I'd better tally up for warmth. I trot my mount. 10, 50, 92, 160. The winter wonderland, a white bump makes my count. What does it take to keep these things alive? I think, by God, I've had enough of cattle, hay, and snow. Depression wages ain't worth this abuse. When I get in, I'll draw my pay, although it's all I know. I'll try my hand at selling ladies' shoes. The boys with whom I used to ride will snicker, I suppose, when they catch wind of how I'll earn my beans. Well, let them laugh. My mind then drifts where pumps are shelved in rows and racks are filled with faded stone-washed jeans. Oh, these fit nice. You have such taste, you charming, handsome man. My leggy, shapely customer proclaims, my papa would love to meet you, you charming, handsome man. A rich man's daughter ain't the worst of aims. Well, I'll drive a big old caddy and scrap my old green truck. Of course, I'll have to get a three-piece suit. I'll buy a pipe and give up my dip. Oh, what a change of luck. I'll be living high and looking cute. But until then, I'm stuck out here. My fate is set for now. Nurse maiden sorry steers and frozen feet for people who have never seen the backside of a cow, nor sensed the fragrance of fresh cream of wheat. Well, I'm waking from my reverie, albeit with a grudge. That little brindle steer give up the fight and laid down at my horse's feet. I prod, but he won't budge. I knew I should have took him in last night. I'll have to come and load him up. He might live, I suppose, with a measured mix of chemistry and luck. Rest easy, son. I'll be back soon. Good thing this ground is froze, or else I couldn't reach him with my truck. At last, the leaders see the hay and break into a run. Their bellers seem to give life to the rear. The whole herd races to the feast. That is, except for one. And I, of course, must push the little deer. I guess the little idiot thinks I have nothing else to do but stroll with him here in the morning breeze, or else he likes my company. Misery thrives on two.
Then I'm honked at by a Volvo packing skis. I lift my arm, they smile and wave. No, this is too absurd. In their minds, a friendly man will linger. There's no way they'll ever know I just shot them the bird, but couldn't raise my frozen middle finger.

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1: When we have reached the end of our trail, the cowboy spirit will call home. All those who embrace this way of life, allowing their spirit to roam. Through sage and brush from dawn till dusk, under the wide open sky, ride canyons deep and follow trails through the Rocky Mountains high. We'll find set aside in paradise for all those who love the saddle, a place where each day brings only the best, when each morning we straddle our favorite mount as we set out on a trail where no danger lies, hear wind in the wire and each sunset, serenaded by coyotes' cries. The past will come alive for us. There is no present, only time, where we will live the cowboy life for eternity in our prime. We will not be alone as we are joined by those who passed before and be surrounded by our friends who have crossed to the other shore. We'll have a front row seat when others gather under a sea of stars. We'll helplessly watch as life deals our friends its unavoidable scars. I'm sure we'll be pleased when we hear our name spoken by those who remain and take solace in the fact, though we're gone, we remain part of the chain. And we'll be the link that ties each of them to their place on the other side, where we are joined again with all our dear friends when we saddle up and slide onto that cowboy throne seeking adventures that will have no end, and greet with a smile on the tip of our hat each as they ascend.

0: I've been looking for you for 8 months. 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
2: 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For this afternoon, we'll have a sunshine and hot day. It'll be breezy with high temperatures topping out close to 103 degrees. For tonight, increasing clouds and breezy conditions, lows drop to 77. On Friday, sunshine and hot with a high of 104. For Friday night, partly cloudy skies with a low of 78. And for Saturday, those breezes pick up with sunny and hot conditions. Our highs will be near 105 degrees. That's a look at your King County weather from American Cowboy Radio 107.7 in Guthrie.

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1: How are you there, cowboy? I hope you are well. Just slide from your saddle and rest for a spell. Here are the makings, so roll you a smoke. 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Well, I ain't no chef like old Del Monico, but I savvy's the mixings of old sourdough. 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My joints is all stiff and my belly's all churned. Now I'm a pot wrestler, you're hearing me shout. So come on and get it before I throw it out. You fellers rope steers to down 'em and tie 'em. Then I come along to skin 'em and fry 'em. I got 40 a month and the cooking to do. So I guess I'm all through being a wild buckaroo. 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So go do your riding, you wild galoots, and I'll wrestle these pots, you can bet.

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0: Good afternoon. Here's a look at your King County weather from American Cowboy Radio 107.7 in Guthrie. For this afternoon, we'll have a sunshine and hot day. It'll be breezy with high temperatures topping out close to 103 degrees. For tonight, increasing clouds and breezy conditions, lows drop to 77. On Friday, sunshine and hot with a high of 104. For Friday night, partly cloudy skies with a low of 78. And for Saturday, those breezes pick up with sunny and hot conditions. Our highs will be near 105 degrees. That's a look at your King County weather from American Cowboy Radio 107.7 in Guthrie.
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1: Y'all welcome up, Nancy Griffith.
2: Thank you. It's a pleasure to be back at Anderson Fair. Nice to see all of y'all out. The wonderful fair summer evening that it is. We're going to open up with a song that was written by Mr. Patrick Alger, all about what happens when you have two full moons in the same month, while the second one is called the Blue Moon.

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1: It was 4:30 when he kicked the door. He grabbed his boots and his hat and he's gone. Yesterday's ride left him pretty darn sore as he heads for the barn with a yawn. A cowboy's day, well, it starts this way, and most would say that he's crazed. 'Cause the first sunlight is well into his day. Why does he draw this pay? And riding herd, he don't think it's absurd to call the place his own. He'll whistle a tune and he'll sing in a word, blend it with soft cattle moan. Now this man's life, alone with no wife, works every day with no tear, except for the death of his pard in blithe. Well, that was sometime last year. When his day is done and he's lost not a one, he'll talk to his pony, he'll yell.

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1: Mississippi, happy O'Donnell, your governor. Want to thank the Soggy Bottom Boys for that wonderful performance. And it looks like the only man in this great state who ain't a music lover is my esteemed opponent in the upcoming Homer Stokes. Yeah, well, there ain't no taste. It sounded to me like he was harboring some kind of hateful grudge against the Soggy Bottom Boys on account of their rough and rowdy past. Want to cast the first stone. Well, I'm with you folks. I'm a forgive and forget Christian. And I say, if their rambunctiousness and misdemeanoring is behind them,
2: it is, ain't it, boys?
3: Yes, sir, it is.
1: Well, then I say, by the power vested in me, these boys is hereby pardoned. In the second Happy O'Donnell administration, these boys is going to be my brain trust.
4: What's that mean, Everett?
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1: So without further ado, and by way of endorsing my candidacy, the Soggy Bottom Boys is going to lead us all in a chorus of "You Are My Sunshine."
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Good afternoon. Here's a look at your King County weather from American Cowboy Radio 107.7 in Guthrie. For this afternoon, we'll have a sunshine and hot day. It'll be breezy with high temperatures topping out close to 103 degrees. For tonight, increasing clouds and breezy conditions, lows drop to 77. On Friday, sunshine and hot with a high of 104. For Friday night, partly cloudy skies with a low of 78. And for Saturday, those breezes pick up with sunny and hot conditions. Our highs will be near 105 degrees. That's a look at your King County weather from American Cowboy Radio 107.7 in Guthrie.

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1: I hear something special when a horse hoof hits the ground. There's nothing else as magic as the rhythm of that sound. Could be a gentle clip-clop ambling down the street or thunder at the gallop, all a blur of legs and feet. Don't matter whether barefoot or shod with nails and steel, there's nothing else I've heard gives me quite the feel. I've heard the greatest orchestras and a diva's glorious song and choirs harmonizing like a grand angelic throng. I have seen the late and great ones, from Elvis to George Jones, those with voices that move and shake you deep into your bones. But I hear something special when a horse hoof hits the ground. There's nothing else as magic as the rhythm of that sound. I've heard a child's first words and the whinny of a newborn foal, the beautiful songs of yesteryear and classic poems of old, the echoes through the canyon when a coyote calls a friend, the gentle sound of evening breeze at daylight's peaceful end. And yes, those sounds are wonderful, and each speaks to my soul, but so does the sound of hoofbeats when horses are on a roll. When I hear a horse's hoofbeats, no telling what I'll find, with imagination running free, painting pictures in my mind. Future Derby winner leading on the rail. A Pony Express rider rushing someone's mail. A finals barrel racer turning on a dime. Old country doctor's buggy arriving just in time. Desperado's getaway following a spree. Posse hot behind, aiming to hang him in a tree. A bred to buck saddle bronc flanked and just set loose. Proud Umatilla on a swift cayuse. A bulldogger and hazer closing on a steer. Revolution warning ride of Patriot Paul Revere. Or the horses I grew up with when I was just a pup. Flicka, Silver, Trigger, and my stick horse, Giddy-Up. No telling where they'll take me when I hear a horse's feet. My imagination in the saddle just a-riding with the beat. Because I hear something special when a horse hoof hits the ground. There's nothing else as magic as the rhythm of that sound.

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1: This is Happy Roving Cowboy. 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

0: with another set of the best in Western music. 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
2: 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What's the secret
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1: 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Here's a look at your King County weather from American Cowboy Radio 107.7 in Guthrie. For this afternoon, we'll have a sunshine and hot day. It'll be breezy with high temperatures topping out close to 103 degrees. For tonight, increasing clouds and breezy conditions, lows drop to 77. On Friday, sunshine and hot with a high of 104. For Friday night, partly cloudy skies with a low of 78. And for Saturday, those breezes pick up with sunny and hot conditions. Our highs will be near 105 degrees. That's a look at your King County weather from American Cowboy Radio, 107.7 in Guthrie.
2: Well, there never was a house like this.

was a cowboy on Colfax, 30 feet tall. He said, howdy, partner, and he waved to us all.

spend in that place, surrounded by all of God's beauty, grace.

Church is the most glorious and proud state of the Union. Yeah. To the memory of noble Sam Houston. Yeah. The one and only David Crockett. Yeah. John Wayne. Yeah.

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0: doing, folks? This is Clint Bradley coming at you from on the Hampshire-Dorset borders of southern England. That's about 45 minutes from Stonehenge. And I'm listening to authentic American cowboy radio. Ooh, how sweet it is.
1: I'll count three. 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

0: Good afternoon. Here's a look at your King County weather from American Cowboy Radio 107.7 in Guthrie. For this afternoon, we'll have a sunshine and hot day. It'll be breezy with high temperatures topping out close to 103 degrees. For tonight, increasing clouds and breezy conditions, lows drop to 77. On Friday, sunshine and hot with a high of 104. For Friday night, partly cloudy skies with a low of 78. And for Saturday, those breezes pick up with sunny and hot conditions. Our highs will be near 105 degrees. That's a look at your King County weather from American Cowboy Radio 107.7 in Guthrie.
1: Nothing but dry and dusty on this drive across the range, but seeing what's up ahead, I'd say that's about to change. Thick clouds are hanging heavy, dark like anvils in the sky. We're about to get a hammering, boys. The rain is gonna fly. Get ready for a soaking. We'll be sogged down to our toes, but I won't hear complaining. It's the life us punchers chose. Out here in God's wide open, moving cows straddle leather, taking each day as it comes, no matter what the weather. The herd's a different story. They're already getting tense, so I believe we'll have our hands full till we get them to the fence. Lord help if we get thunder. They could bolt at the first clap, and we don't need more drama trying to get them to the trap. The herd's already skitty. They know something's about to blow, and if they start to run, and now, boys, we'll have a rodeo. So, Thatch, you hit a long trot, and we'll meet you at the swale. And you hold them when they get there, and we'll follow with the tail. Because if the water's rising, it'll make the crossing tough, and we'll have to work together. Even then, she'll still be rough. Now, boys, don't let the herd drift, or at least not far or fast, and we'll all deserve our wages once this desert storm has passed. Let's just keep them moving easy, nice and gentle as we go. We'll get there a lot quicker if we keep them moving slow. The herd is fairly settled given what came through last night. That sudden rain and wind squall could have set them on the flight. Come roaring across the desert like a freight train on a tear. It's really quite surprising that the cattle didn't scare. Could call it luck or blessing or whatever name preferred for them to not go missing in the storm they just endured. Especially with the thunder and white flash of jagged light, for that could sure have set them running fast for out of sight. But they're just milling gentle, some asleep, enjoying rest. Don't look worse for the weather or appear at all distressed. And so too with our horses. They resisted panicked flight, the cavvies all together spite the raging of the night. They're soaked, of course, still dripping from their bout with nature's wrath, but now the sun is rising and in time will warm their path. What clouds remain are lifting, wispy, white, empty to rain. We'll soon be back to dusty on our drive across the plain. So let's stop burning daylight. There are miles to trail ahead. Let's get this herd a-moving, and tonight we'll see our bed. Let's just keep them moving easy, nice and gentle as we go. We'll get there a lot quicker if we keep them moving slow.

0: Jim Garling with you from Guthrie, Oklahoma. And I'm out here tonight with the American Cowboy Radio out of Guthrie, Texas.
1: When the boss says there's some fence to mend and you all lend a hand, there's never hesitation because you're riding for the brand. I think that it's the same for those who heed the master's call and witness to the love God showed through Jesus Christ for all. The Lord said there's right and wrong and you must take a stand. He won't accept the middle ground when you're riding for his brand. The branding iron that seared your heart was fired by sacrifice. God sent his son to die for you, so take some good advice. Count yourself as lucky if you're cut out from the herd by the wrangler that is wisdom on a horse that is the word. And know that what awaits you is the glory that God planned when he sends his son to round up those who've been riding for the brand.

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Sad. Short on the cash. Last to quit and the first to buy the beer. Knights in leather armor.

0: from all over and back home again. But first, a word to them as wants to beat the draft this winter. Be sure to call Hawkstone Heating and Insulation Company to get your house stuffed in time. During the recent cold snap, Engulf Storpland, who's assistant supervisor over to the depot in charge of filling the water tank, had a close call. Engulf, he was checking the top of the tank for the thickness of the ice when he fell through. Well, sir, there he was thrashing about amongst all them big chunks of ice when his boss come along and he give him the dickens for it. His boss shouted out, "Well, gol darn it, Storpland, that blame tank is full enough. You don't have to tromp it down." Bed with the ague and under the doctor's supervisor. Here's another fella under the weather. Big bad Bill McGill, known to all and sundry as your Hugh Heffer of Menorca Corners, has been told by the doctors he's got to cut down or get cut off. The doctor said Bill could add 30 years to his life if he gives up wine, women, and song. Well, Bill, he thunk it over and he thinks he'll settle for just 10 years because he never could carry a tune.
1: 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Here's a look at your King County weather from American Cowboy Radio 107.7 in Guthrie. For this afternoon, we'll have a sunshine and hot day. It'll be breezy with high temperatures topping out close to 103 degrees. For tonight, increasing clouds and breezy conditions, lows drop to 77. On Friday, sunshine and hot with a high of 104. For Friday night, partly cloudy skies with a low of 78. And for Saturday, those breezes pick up with sunny and hot conditions. Our highs will be near 105 degrees. That's a look at your King County weather from American Cowboy Radio 107.7 in Guthrie.

is my strength? Just the will left to fight. 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If I must die, let me find Socorro.

0: medley of hooves and horns and heads that wars and rains, scatters and spreads. That wars and wrangles, scatters and spreads. In Texas, down by the Rio Grande.
1: Hi, this is Michael Martin Murphy. Partner, you're listening to the Authentic American Cowboy Radio. Did you hear what I said? The Authentic American Cowboy Radio.

I will praise you in the desert in this dusty barren land. 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Now she's walked the dry crack furrows, what's left of the family's field. I will praise you in this desert, even when there is no yield. 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Through her tears, she mourns her loss. 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I will praise you with my breaking heart, and though these times are lean, I will praise you with my dying breath and pray heaven's fields are green.

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Now

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2: I'm going to tell you something, Flacca, and I want you to listen tight. It may sound like I'm talking about me, but I'm not. I'm talking about you. As a matter of fact, I'm talking about all people everywhere. When I come down here to Texas, I was looking for something. I didn't know what. But it seems like you add up my life, and I'd spend it all either stomping other men or, in some cases, getting stomped. Had me some money and had me some medals. But none of it seemed a lifetime worth the pain of the mother that bore me. It was like I was empty. Well, I'm not empty anymore. That's what's important. To feel useful in this old world. To hit a lick against what's wrong or to say a word for what's right, even though you get walloped for saying that word. Now, I may sound like a Bible beater yelling up a revival at a river crossing camp meeting, but that don't change the truth none. There's right and there's wrong. You gotta do one or the other. You do the one and you're living. You do the other and you may be walking around, but you're dead as a beaver hat.

0: Good afternoon. Here's a look at your King County weather from American Cowboy Radio 107.7 in Guthrie. For this afternoon, we'll have a sunshine and hot day. It'll be breezy with high temperatures topping out close to 103 degrees. For tonight, increasing clouds and breezy conditions, lows drop to 77. On Friday, sunshine and hot with a high of 104. For Friday night, partly cloudy skies with a low of 78. And for Saturday, those breezes pick up with sunny and hot conditions. Our highs will be near 105 degrees. That's a look at your King County weather from American Cowboy Radio 107.7 in Guthrie.
1: We've gathered around the campfire all these evenings through the years, making friends and swapping lies and enjoying a few beers. For better than three decades, our wagon train wheels have rolled. Think of the miles of memories, all the yarns spun and tales told. Some stories best kept secret, rumors and allegations. And some best left for later, statute of limitations. If these blue mountains could talk, oh, the stories they would share of joys and laughs and fun times, just occasional despair. Yes, there's lots of memories that still echo in these hills, some of pain and injury from horse wrecks and wagon spills. Like the time when Ron Schuning tried to recreate a scene from some old Western movie he'd seen on the silver screen. Jumping from moving wagon to a moving saddle horse, he thought would be quite easy till he hit the ground, of course. Gashing his head wide open, blood running everywhere, till Doc Susan improvised tying stitches with his hair. Speak of creative doctrine, did you hear about the year with pocket knife by flashlight? There was surgery on a rear? Hemorrhoids. There, now I've said it. And whiskey involved, it seems, that led to the discovery they were needing more than creams. Which led to the decision, at the time made sense, no doubt, to, with help of the doctor, they just cut those problems out. Now, how about the time in Tollgate Milt Pentecost passed one night? Riding into his 80s, I'd say his timing was right. In fact, they say our old friend might have even picked the place where he'd slip into the night and ride into God's embrace. Telling his friend Len Lucci before settling on his cot, if a person has to die, this wouldn't be a bad spot. There's been at least one wedding and some grounds for a divorce. Hope everyone's happy now. I wonder who got the horse. There've been broken legs and arms and a couple split pelvis. And late night after drinking, some claim they have seen Elvis. Or the vision still talked of, downright shocking, most agreed. Folks say it was amazing, the time John Doherty peed. Leading the Irish singers, entertaining most of the night. Nature called, John picked a spot he was sure was out of sight. He started his relieving his wranglers down on his thighs, just to learn his chosen spot was full view of the crowd's eyes. Well, they all roared their approval, gave a standing ovation. Might be the only ever for public urination. Green tells us several years Darren Martin served as scout. Every year, at least one time, he'd turn wrong and miss the route. Darren has now passed away, much to his loved one's lament. With his sense of direction, I wonder which way he went. There's lots of other stories, but they'll save for another time, if for no other reason. I can't make most of them rhyme. So let me end with this thought you should keep till you get home. Stay safe, alive, and sober, or you'll be in next year's poem.

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1: The Ramrod and the Boss by Mike Booth. Who has the biggest spread? I wondered, lying here in bed. Could it be Jason, Willie, or maybe it's Fred? Seems we're all too concerned about things we can see and touch. But if you get right down to it, none of that matters much. There's a ranch way up in the sky where the landowner is really one great guy. His bunkhouse is where I want to hang my hat, not where the boss is a dirty, stinking rat. That rat's a claim jumper, that's all I can say. He works hard each and every day. His gang consists of outlaws, demons, and such. When put to the test, they ain't so tough. His range is down below where it's terrible hot. The pain and strife won't ever stop. Now back to that fine range up in the sky, where even the ramrod is one great guy. And the wranglers are angels, and that's the truth, as they sit atop horses wearing hats and boots. The ramrod answers only to the boss. The ramrod is Jesus, who died on the cross. Those wranglers are the ones we see, sent down to watch over you and me. Because when we start to stray, and the claim jumper eases in to lure us away, we can call the ramrod with a hoop and a yell, and he'll send the wranglers, who will run them rats off and back to hell. Oh, but they'll be back on that you can count. Riding steeds breathing fire will be their mounts. If it all looks exciting, like the life you desire, just stop for a minute. Think about the fire. Now, don't be deceived, for it's easy as can be. These boys are up to no good, yes siree. Put a smile on your face and let them pass by. I'm asking you to give my boss a try. Riding a range better than any you could buy. Jesus is the ramrod. And the boss, why, he is the almighty God.
2: Well, there's always been groups of people that never could see eye to eye. But I always thought if they ever had a chance to sit down and talk face to face, they might realize they got a lot in common.

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And one old boy said, "Hey, Tex, where'd you park your horse?" 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One husky fella said, "I think I'll rip that hat right off your head." 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
1: This is Charlie Big Events Ferguson, bringing us all the worldwide news as far as the Cornfield County line. And here's a hot flash. Hee-haw, educational TV pogrom, known to people inside the business as Sesame Street for grown-ups, is celebrating its 10th annual bursary. A black tie dinner is to be held. Junior Samples has went to the local undertaker. He's trying to borrow a black tie from Colonel Sanders, and the undertaker is sure to be fitting him out with a striped coat and cutaway pants. Lulu has got a new white dress for the shindig, and after dinner, home movies of the last 10 years will be shown on her. Service announcement about your swine flu, the cure for which there is no known disease. The free flu clinic for your sick and tired of the Presbyterian Church announces that due to a danger of a severe epidermis this winter, they are getting crowded in the vestry, and some peoples will have to have their shot in the basement, which will be a disappointment to Minnie Pearl, who prefers it in the upper arm. Here's another hot flash. Here's a special police bulletin. Gaylord Sartain, the teller over to your Cornfield County First National Bank, has been missing since yesterday. Young Gaylord has brown hair, blue eyes, is about 5'10" tall, and $57,000 short.
2: Good afternoon. 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For this afternoon, we'll have a sunshine and hot day. It'll be breezy with high temperatures topping out close to 103 degrees. For tonight, increasing clouds and breezy conditions, lows drop to 77. On Friday, sunshine and hot with a high of 104. For Friday night, partly cloudy skies with a low of 78. And for Saturday, those breezes pick up with sunny and hot conditions. Our highs will be near 105 degrees. That's a look at your King County weather from American Cowboy Radio 107.7 in Guthrie.

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1: Casey LaCourse coming to you from Las Vegas, Nevada. I hope you all are enjoying my video showcase. I've got a poem for you to kick it off, and it is titled, I Am a Cowboy Poet, and this is what I saw. I was born in Larkspur, but found the town too small. So I traveled west to Ralph the Water on the Kern and Stanislaw. Still looking for adventure, I wanted to see it all. So I bought a horse, changed my course to follow the warrior's call to the greasy grass where Custer took the fall. Upward to Wyoming's corner, I scaled the tower tall. In the Dakotas, I panned for gold and saw bison big and small. In Deadwood, I played five-card draw with my back against the wall. Southeast to Wounded Knee, the people's wounds still raw. Riding into Tombstone, I walked the dusty streets where Earp laid down the law. I settled in Nevada, my journey now complete. My hat and boots sit side by side with memories bittersweet. I am a cowboy poet, and this is what I saw.

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1: Well, Rooster, will you give us the road? 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
1: What's your intention? 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
2: I mean to kill you in 1 minute, Ned, or see you hanged in Fort Smith at Judge Parker's convenience. 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

0: jump on a man like a dog on a bone. 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
1: 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For this afternoon, we'll have a sunshine and hot day. It'll be breezy with high temperatures topping out close to 103 degrees. For tonight, increasing clouds and breezy conditions, lows drop to 77. On Friday, sunshine and hot with a high of 104. For Friday night, partly cloudy skies with a low of 78. And for Saturday, those breezes pick up with sunny and hot conditions. Our highs will be near 105 degrees. That's a look at your King County weather from American Cowboy Radio 107.7 in Guthrie.

Many post kids are getting off the bus. 9 miles of pavement, 9 more miles of dust. The school pays 18 cents a mile. It ain't a paying proposition to educate a cowboy's child on this ribbon of a road. Running west out of Channing, it's rough as a car.

driving on the road, but the only friend he got is a radio. Even he fades in and out every now and then. But maybe someday you find the right one. You can shift the gears and let your ride shotgun and knows how to get that big old rig to spin.

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1: Oh, I know what you're wondering. Why a man would even want to be a cowboy? It's long hours and short pay. There just ain't no fortune and fame. But I figures we like cowboying because the good Lord lets us see and do what are called cowboy things. Now, have you ever seen a red-tailed hawk up on its early morning flight? Have you ever rid up on a brand new baby calf a-sucking up his first breath of life? Well, I don't know that I can tell you exactly what I mean, but it's a good feeling. It's a cowboy thing. Like watching a young coyote pup bounce across the prairie chasing its first meal. A riding night herd under a blanket of stars when a big old yellow moon comes a-rising over that hill. Put a lump in your throat, if you know what I mean. I reckon you might. It's a cowboy thing. Like taking a young colt and put him under first saddle, and you cinch him down tight, and he steps up and takes you a deep straddle. You pull his nose around, and he makes his first move. He steps off easy, and you think this old pony's gonna be pretty smooth. Oh, I know what you're thinking. Man that rides wild horses got to be a little touched or insane, but well, you got to get there on the edge of life. It's a cowboy thing. Like when that old farmer down the road calls you and says, "Sonny, I've got a bad bull to catch. Now, mind you, neighbor, I'd do it myself, but my wife, she's down in her back." When you know the truth is, he figures you being a cowboy, you're just not toting a full deck. But you'll take your best pony and a couple of hounds, and you'll get you a string, something that'll hold 2,000 pounds, and you'll do the job. He'll offer you 10, but you won't take it. You'll simply say, "Neighbors got to be neighbors now and again." You know, city folks find that mighty peculiar and strange, being a neighbor, that is. But in the West, well, it's a cowboy thing. Like gathering a wild herd, and a big old gal breaks out in a dead run, and you shake you out of loop, and you catch her quick, and your daddy say, "I got you old son of a gun." You and the boys have done a day's work, and you've earned yourself a good rest. And you're heading back to the bunkhouse when you happen to look over your shoulder towards the west. There's 100 colors of fire spread across that western sky. You know you was born to be a cowboy. You don't need no psychiatrist or a couch to figure out why. No, it's long hours and short pay, and there won't be no fortune or fame. But the good Lord rewards you each and every day by letting you do and see what a

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chickens on the flatbed out of Wiggins, and we'd spent all night on the uphill side of 37 miles of hell called Wolf Creek Pass, which is up on the Great Divide. And we was sitting there sucking toothpicks and drinking knee-highs and onion soup mix, and I says, Earl, let's mail a card to Mother and then send them chickens on down the other side. Yeah, let's give them a ride.

foot down his bottle, mashed his foot down on the throttle, and then a couple of boobs with 1,000 cubes and a 1948 Peterbilt screamed alive. We woke up the chickens. We roared up off of that shoulder, spraying pine cones, rocks, and boulders, and put 400 head of them Rhode Island Reds and a couple of burnt-out roosters on the line. Look out,

match and scratched his pants and lit up the unused half of a dollar cigar and took a puff. Says, my, ain't this pretty up here. I says, Earl, this hill can spill us. You better slow down, you gon' kill us. Just make one mistake and it's the pearly gates for them 85 crates of USDA-approved cluckers. You want to hit second? On the shifter and he stabbed her into fifth gear, and then the chromium plated fully illuminated genuine accessory shift knob come right off in his hand. I says, you want to screw that thing back on, Earl? He's trying to thread it on there when the fire fell off of his cigar and dropped on down, sort of rolled around and lit in the cuff of Earl's pants and burned a hole in his sock. Yeah, sort of set him right on fire. I looked on out of the window and I started counting.

nose to the wheel like a tongue to a sled in the middle of a blizzard. I says, Earl, I'm not the type to complain, but the time has come for me to explain that if you don't apply some brake real soon, they're going to have to pick us up with a stick and a spoon. Well, Earl reared back, cocked his leg, stepped down as hard as he could on the brake, and the pedal went clear to the floor and stayed right there on the floor. And I says, it's sort of like stepping on a plum. Well, from there on down, it just wasn't real pretty. It was Hairpin County and Switchback City. One of them looked like a can full of worms. Another one looked like malaria germs. Right in the middle of the whole damn show was a real nice tunnel, now wouldn't you know. The sign says clearance to the 12-foot line, but the chickens was stacked to 13-9. Well, we shot that tunnel at 110 like gas through a funnel and eggs through a hen. We took that top row of chickens off slicker and the scum off a Louisiana swamp. Went down and around and around and down. We run out of ground at the edge of town, bashed into the side of the feed store in downtown Pagosa Springs.

Good afternoon. Here's a look at your King County weather from American Cowboy Radio 107.7 in Guthrie. For this afternoon, we'll have a sunshine and hot day. It'll be breezy with high temperatures topping out close to 103 degrees. For tonight, increasing clouds and breezy conditions, lows drop to 77. On Friday, sunshine and hot with a high of 104. For Friday night, partly cloudy skies with a low of 78. And for Saturday, those breezes pick up with sunny and hot conditions. Our highs will be near 105 degrees. That's a look at your King County weather from American Cowboy Radio 107.7 in Guthrie.

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1: So you say you want to be a giver, not a taker anymore. And you're committed to spend the time to tackle that big chore. You're making the changes you know you need to make to get your life together. No more hearts you want to break, including yours, because you know the trail that you've been on is one that leads to nowhere except all kinds of wrong. Well, it's the one that brought you to the place you are right now. But you've been shown a better path, and you'll get on to it somehow. No, it won't be easy. It's no quick shortcut. It's going to take full effort of your brains, your heart, your gut, and support from good people to help you make it through and show you how to navigate the troubles you'll come to. But you get on that good new road and your future will unroll. You'll see the bright horizon even from the darkest hole. You start by picking pieces of your life up off the floor and putting them back together, but better than before. Kind of like a quilter taking scraps and spools of thread and creating a thing of beauty to grace a child's bed. Or making a treasure of memories for an old man's final days. Stitching quilts, giving comfort in so many lives and ways. Those little squares of yellow, they're from a worn-out skirt. And that patch of blue that forms the skies from an old work shirt. But it doesn't really matter where they're from or what they've all been through. It's how they're put together now to form something clean and new. So you want to be a giver, not a taker anymore? Grab some thread and pick your pieces off the floor.

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One of the greatest cowboy poets of all time was a fellow named Ray Owens, lived over in New Mexico. And when they sent me his book, we lost Ray not too long ago. And I miss him because he sent me the greatest poetry. This one is called The Saddle His Granddaddy Rode. Just a dusty old saddle with rolled under skirts. Its fenders were curled up and cracked. It hardly resembled how it looked in its prime when it sat on a good horse's back. The carrot once got had been traded for heedless neglect and abuse. A cast-off, discarded old

0: relic for which no one had any more use. A pair of rusty old spurs were dangling from the horn, which was rope-burned and scarred because its owner had taken his dallies instead of tying his lion fast and hard. The offside stirrup was missing. The latigo age cracked and worn, and the for sale sign taped to the cantle somehow made it look more forlorn. For more than a year, it had been on display, and only a few had inquired about its price, its condition, or history, what events in its life had transpired. Then one day, a young man came into the shop and asked if the owner was there. The shopkeeper said, "Yes, sir, that would be me," as he slowly got up from his chair. "How much for this saddle, this old one right here?" asked the lad in a soft-spoken tone. "That's an antique for sure," the shopkeeper said, "but one that you'd be proud to own. I'll take $100, no more and no less, and throw that old pair of spurs in the deal. I should be asking more, but I'll let it go cheap. At that price, it's really a steal." From his pocket, the young man pulled out what appeared to be just about a month's pay. He laid out the cash in the shopkeeper's hand and seemed ready to be on his way. But the way that he picked up the saddle, in a manner part reverence, part awe, caused everyone watching to wonder if there wasn't more there than they saw. Still, the onlookers snickered and one laughed out loud, while the shopkeeper tried not to smirk. Many times he had offered to sell it for 10, and folks told him he had gone plumb berserk. So the shop owner ventured a question. "What's so special about that old cack? You handle it like it was made out of gold. Maybe I should be buying it back." The young man said, "Well, sir, I'll tell you. Something I reckon nobody knowed. To me, it's dirt cheap. Five times the money. That's the saddle my granddaddy rode."
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2: Those stories about Africa, about you, they're true, aren't they?
3: Doesn't matter.
2: It does, too. Around my mom, all I hear is lies. I don't know what to believe in.
3: Damn, if you want to believe in something, then believe in it. Just because something isn't true, that's no reason you can't believe in it. The long speech I give to young men sounds like you need to hear a piece of it. Sometimes the things that may or may not be true are the things that a man needs to believe in the most. The people are basically good. That honor, courage, and virtue mean everything. That power and money, money and power mean nothing. That good always triumphs over evil. And I want you to remember this, that love, true love never dies. Remember that, boy. Remember that. Doesn't matter if it's true or not, you see. Man should believe in those things because those are the things worth believing in. Got that?
2: That was a good speech.
3: 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Thanks.
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0: 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For this afternoon, we'll have a sunshine and hot day. It'll be breezy with high temperatures topping out close to 103 degrees. For tonight, increasing clouds and breezy conditions, lows drop to 77. On Friday, sunshine and hot with a high of 104. For Friday night, partly cloudy skies with a low of 78. And for Saturday, those breezes pick up with sunny and hot conditions. Our highs will be near 105 degrees. That's a look at your King County weather from American Cowboy Radio 107.7 in Guthrie.
1: The auction barn was busy, as the horsemen might expect. The buyers milled through the aisles to see what they might select. At the end of the alley, in a far stall on the right, stood a lonely Belgian horse. She was a pitiful sight. Well, the mare was in great shape. She was beautiful and strong. A pretty sorrel with blaze face, but somehow did not belong in that stall about 10 by 10. She could barely turn around, though she had a lot of water and hay scattered on the ground. The mare was heavy muscled. Her legs were strong and stout, but her soft muzzle and kind eye had this mournful look, no doubt. She had an oval sticker, and it was posted there to stay. On the right side of her hip, it said 107A. Now she held her head too low and leaned into the wall that went up to the ceiling, separating the next stall. I went up to check her out, but mostly was ignored, for she kept her big kind eye up to this knothole in the board. So I went to the other side to see what she might see. There was another Belgian, number 107B. Now these two were a great match, same color, height, and weight. Things were starting to make sense. She's missing her teammate. Now, he also held his head low and leaned into the wall and put his eye up to the knothole on his side of the stall. These two would sell together, but they did not know their fate. They just knew they longed to be within eyesight of their mate. I stood and watched a while, then slowly walked away. I was touched deep in my soul by this glimpse of love today. So, was this just two old horses, or this message from the Lord? When you just can't climb the wall, find the knothole in the board.

0: 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I've got the Texas blues.
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2: Cowboy Faith. There rode a cowboy so young and so free, who rode along a young person's trail. He planted a tree sprig during a nooning one day. It grew young and straight in a picturesque dale. As time stole by, the cowboy weathered a few wrecks, and the tree also bent as the clouds of life stormed. When he bucked down, the cowboy got back on his mount, and the sapling leafed and grew as the summer days warmed. The cowboy was pummeled by life's tempest of sorrows. His faith was shaken in sadness he grieves. His joy was riding to that beautiful valley, finding solace neath the tree's boughs laden with leaves. Now great horses have come and great horses have gone, and so many trails have been trod in their time. The young cowboy's life has been blasted by storms. His mind plays the memories like the act of a mime. The cowboy grew old, gnarled and bent, but his faith, with a foundation of rock, was solid and sound. Life's tempest never threw him like those rank ponies did. His faith, like the tree, was rooted deep in the ground.

0: RJ Youth Western Music and Poetry Camp is accepting registration for the summer of 2026. There will be two camps this summer. Camp 1 is June 14th through the 19th at the Burson Ranch outside of Channing, Texas, and Camp 2 is July the 12th through the 16th on the campus of Weatherford College, Weatherford, Texas. At each camp, young people ages 12 through 18 will have the opportunity to study with award-winning instructors in fiddle, guitar, mandolin, songwriting, poetry, and voice, performing Western music, Western swing, gospel music, and cowboy poetry. 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

0: edition to the KORN Old Timers Birthday Corner. And today, my girl, listen to this one. Happy 97 to Telford Bergstresser of MacTier Corner. 97 years young. How'd you like to blow them candles? Most of the farmers around these parts had heard of old Tell, for he was the county plowing match champion at the state fair for 35 consequential years, 1904 to 1939, and never lost a furrow. If he ever got a yearning to get behind a two-mule team again, and he said he'd just as soon sit on the veranda now and watch the speeding. He still remembers how monogamous it gets sitting there fur after fur, and after 35 years of it, he can't look another mule in the... He was plowing the mules and started breeding them for show, said it was nice to look a mule in the face for a change. That was a long time ago, and his only hobby now is growing his beard. And my God, old Telford's got the longest beard I ever seen this side of a yak. You've seen a longer one. Well, you ain't seen old Tell's beard. Old Tell claims his beard is so long he can sit on it. And often does, much to his surprise.
1: 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For this afternoon, we'll have a sunshine and hot day. It'll be breezy with high temperatures topping out close to 103 degrees. For tonight, increasing clouds and breezy conditions, lows drop to 77. On Friday, sunshine and hot with a high of 104. For Friday night, partly cloudy skies with a low of 78. And for Saturday, those breezes pick up with sunny and hot conditions. Our highs will be near 105 degrees. That's a look at your King County weather from American Cowboy Radio 107.7 in Guthrie.
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Now I'm going to tell you what I'm gonna do. 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
1: An old cowboy would. A wet, cold, blustery day, one you wouldn't term a winter. I'm 10 minutes off the ranch, heading west towards dinner. I punch the gas and zoom right past a farm-wide load. Up ahead, two cars pulling to the side of the road. Emergency flashers engaged, high heels exits her SUV. The other, a jogging, portly suit, waving arms like she. I stay left to give their cars room, and then I see the impending doom. Two horses running scared parallel this four-lane strip. I yank the wheel right, keeping a real tight grip. I'm 400 or so feet past, screech to the shoulder, reverse, torque, fast. Door flung, coat slung, grab a rope from the truck's gearbox, scamper down the roadside drainage rocks. There's a house a fair distance away, adjacent this field of last cut hay. There is no fence in sight, two quarters filled with fright. They turn and kick with each passing car, the hectic highway none too far. Waving arms and come hither, whistler, guard the road's edge. I'll try to push them away from the road and towards the hedge. I motion to helping humans to stay calm, my mission to defuse this potential roadside bomb. As I approach, the boys are further nerved. They jogged away, sashayed and swerved. They were agitated, fearful, still in flight mode. In seconds, they could be on that road. One blanketed, neither a halter, blocking position their path to alter. Of patience with horses I have sage, hastily I shifted against the road's rage. I toss my loop just to move them afar, pushing them further from each passing car. Forthwith, face to face, they didn't want to move. Relaxed gestures and sounds put me in their groove. Two steps forward, one step back, brought me in. I talked softly above the roadway din. I fared well enough to drop the rope about one's neck. Thankful, so far, averting a wreck. It took a minute for the untied to heed. Grasping his mane, he responded to my lead. The soil was wet, and every step we'd sink. Each step forward took a few seconds to think. Drivers pulled over to ostensibly aid. Beeping horns sounded as we came down the grade. High heels tiptoed parallel on the field's border. She offering her scarf to tie for the pony's order. I asked, "Which one of you's a pony?" We laughed. By then, I was their crony. Here comes a double XL Carhartt and his very relieved-looking better half, she admonishing those horses for their venturing gaff. Handshake and thanks, a wave to the roadside crew. No big deal, just what an old cowboy would do.

Nashville. Pueblo's way too far away, so we stayed in Jacksonville to watch the show. Well, I went me at first in Ashland. I was feeling pretty flush, and Muffy found this chick named Okie Joe. Well, we wandered in this joint they call the Zodiac on Main, drank some beer, and she became a fool. Well, we noticed right away they wasn't used to cowboys because there wasn't no spittoons, and that makes it kind of tough on guys that dip and chew. Well, Bandy asked his wormy little cat that run the place if he could rustle up a coffee can or two. He said, son, there ain't no coffee cans in here. We throw them things away. Hawkeye said, boys, these paper cups are gonna have to do. Well, it's getting close to midnight, and we was having lots of fun. We was shooting pool and drinking tubs of beer. Well, Okie Joe was getting drunk and started showing off, and we was glad we drawed up bad to stay down here. And then through the door walked Genghis Khan. I bet he is 8 foot tall and could have held the state of Texas in his hand. Okie Joe looked like a bolt of lightning hit her where she lived. She turned around and she said, Muff, that's my old man. Well, Muff tried everything he knew to look like he was gone, but that dude kept walking right on across the floor. Well, Muff, he ain't no dummy. He fixed that dude a drink. Stuck out his hand and said, welcome, come in here, son. Well, that big old boy took one big gulp and looked like he was shot, and a bunch of cowboys grabbed a batch of gone. Well, we slowed down long enough to laugh and figure things all out. You see, Muff had poured them cups all into one. Friends, somewhere down in Jacksonville is a chick named Okie Joe.

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0: afternoon, here's a look at your King County weather from American Cowboy Radio 107.7 in Guthrie. For this afternoon, we'll have a sunshine and hot day. It'll be breezy with high temperatures topping out close to 103 degrees. For tonight, increasing clouds and breezy conditions, lows drop to 77. On Friday, sunshine and hot with a high of 104. For Friday night, partly cloudy skies with a low of 78. And for Saturday, those breezes pick up with sunny and hot conditions. Our highs will be near 105 degrees. That's a look at your King County weather from American Cowboy Radio 107.7 in Guthrie.
1: He sat in the rocker by the pot-bellied stove at the barn dance on Saturday nights. He'd chew on his pipe with his old eyes half closed as if to keep out the lights. He wore ragged felt slippers on old crippled feet, bibs and a dirty slouch hat. His face was all leather, his wrinkles a map, his body devoid of all fat. The scraggly white whiskers and rheumy old eyes, tobacco stains under his chin, faded plaid jacket and crooked old hands told stories of where he had been. The men called him Mister, said he'd been down the trail with the Longhorns decades ago. He'd gone from jingling horses to riding top hand, made a few trips as cook even so. What the wives thought was different. There's no time for him. He's a bum and a drifter, that's all. Just a broke-down old cowboy a-wasting away, telling lies and tales that were tall. Now to his kids, he's a legend from out of the past. Takes us back to our cowboying roots. A knight of the plains and horseman supreme. 10 feet tall in his spurs and high boots. With Riata and Six Gun on a big old black stallion sitting there on his high canneled saddle, a sombreroed hero a-riding the trails, following the wild Longhorn cattle. Then the years slipped by slowly, the stories grew quiet as the old man sat tired and small, and the legend grew dimmer, like he'd slipped out of sight, like the summer turns down into fall. Then one night some strangers stopped by and asked him to tell of the old days long gone. How he'd been up the trail with wild Texas cattle back when he's young and he's strong. One lady told him it must have been fun for you boys way out on the plains, riding your ponies, chasing the cattle in the sun and the wind and the rains. The old man just listened, said not a word with his teeth clenched down on his pipe. And his mind drifted backwards to days in the saddle, and the memories flowed in clear and ripe. And he can still see the trail herd a-stretching out north, Longhorns glinting bright in the sun. Hear the bellows of cattle, the squalls of the cowboys, a-horseback till day's work is done. And days of no water, the dust billows skyward, tired cattle grown crazy with thirst. The hollow-eyed cowboys, lips chapped and bleeding, praying that they'd seen the worst. Or rain never ending, mud stretching onwards, ride night guard through wind, snow, and hail. Your horses slog onward, the scene never changes, you stare at a muddy cow's tail. Your saddle's your pillow, you're cold in your bedroll, spread out on the hard rocky ground. Before sunup, you're rising, a long day before you. There's never enough rest to be found. His eyes flutter open. He looks at the lady who'd asked about ponies and boys. Still seeing the old days, heading north with the cows with all their problems and joys. Through tobacco-stained mustache and old gray-flecked eyebrows comes a message like a bell that's been rung. As he sits up much straighter, the years fallen from him, and he speaks with a voice that's now young. "There wasn't no boys nor ponies," says he, "that went up the trail with me then. No, there wasn't no boys and ponies, ma'am, 'cause they all was horses and men."

0: County and Guthrie, Texas. 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
2: 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They sought the child. 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

Welcome to the Ponderosa, my friends, for an evening of songs and stories about the American West, a land of legend, of romance, of friendship and loyalty and courage. A motherlode of remembrance, a true bonanza. We chased Lady Luck till we finally struck Bonanza. With a gun and a rope and a hat full of hope, we planted our family tree. We got a hold of a pot full of gold, Bonanza. With a horse and a saddle and a ring full of cattle, how rich can a fella be? On this land we put our brand, how trite is the name. Fortune smiled the day we piled the Ponderosa claim. Here in the West we're living in the best Bonanza. If anyone fights any one of us, he's gonna fight with me.

No one works quite so eats like the boys of mine. Here we stand in the middle of a grand bonanza. With a gun and a rope and a hat full of hope, we planted our family tree. We got a hold of a pot full of gold bonanza. With a house full of friends with a rainbow ends, how rich can a fella be? On this land we put our brand, our pride is the name. Fortune smiled the day we filed the Ponderosa claim.

0: 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Camp 1 is June 14th through the 19th at the Burson Ranch outside of Channing, Texas, and Camp 2 is July the 12th through the 16th on the campus of Weatherford College, Weatherford, Texas. 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

0: of some people, as well as some of the people that they done. Waldo Bergby was up in front of your county court again this morning, charged with stealing another overcoat. The judge reminded Waldo that he was up for stealing an overcoat last year, and 3 years before that, and by golly, even 5 years before that. So the judge asked Waldo how come he was in front of him again, and Waldo reminded the judge that overcoats ain't quite what they used to be. Muxworthy was fished out of Barry's Bay yesterday and given the mouth-to-mouth exasperation. And they pumped enough water out of him to bring him back to conscientiousness and waved a glass of whiskey under his nose. And old Elmer opened his eyes and said, "Turn me on my back, boys, and pump some more of that artificial perspiration. You know I always take it straight." You mind, it was Elmer last month. Pertner got his asphyxiation again. But he was eating a piece of cherry pie in your gray cup lunch when the waitress laid his bill on the table right side up. Maybe I should say the wrong side up. For when Elmer saw the price of that meal, he gulped and got pretty near choked cherry stone to death.
1: 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For this afternoon, we'll have a sunshine and hot day. It'll be breezy with high temperatures topping out close to 103 degrees. For tonight, increasing clouds and breezy conditions. Lows drop to 77. On Friday, sunshine and hot with a high of 104. For Friday night, partly cloudy skies with a low of 78. And for Saturday, those breezes pick up with sunny and hot conditions. Our highs will be near 105 degrees. That's a look at your King County weather from American Cowboy Radio 107.7 in Guthrie.

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